0: Tom Rigotti, five people, including two gunmen, are dead in a shooting at a San Diego mosque this afternoon. One of the victims was a security guard, and police chief Scott Wall says he probably saved lives.
1: I think played a pivotal role in assisting from this being much worse.
0: Wall says he believes the shooters died from self-inflicted gunshot wounds. The attack will be investigated as a hate crime. President Trump announcing he'll postpone a military strike against Iran, which he says was planned for tomorrow at the behest of Middle Eastern allies.
2: I've put it off for a little while, hopefully maybe forever, but possibly for a little while, because we've had very big discussions with Iran, and we'll see what they amount to.
0: The president insists Iran must never have a nuclear weapon and can't enrich uranium. 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
10: A severe thunderstorm warning remains in effect until 7:15 for East Central Jefferson and Central Gage counties in southeast Nebraska. A severe thunderstorm warning until 7:15 for southeastern Lancaster and northern Gage counties in southeast Nebraska. A flash flood warning until 8 o'clock for southwestern Gage and southeastern Jefferson counties in southeast Nebraska. And we also have a tornado watch in effect until 8 o'clock tonight for Gage, Jefferson, Johnson, and Pawnee counties in southeast Nebraska, and for Washington and Marshall counties in north central Kansas.

0: 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Here's another severe weather update on Old Red 99.5.
1: A severe thunderstorm warning remains in effect until 7:15 for east central Jefferson and central Gage counties in southeast Nebraska. A severe thunderstorm warning until 7:15 for southeastern Lancaster and northern Gage counties in southeast Nebraska. A flash flood warning until 8 o'clock for southwestern Gage and southeastern Jefferson counties in southeast Nebraska. And we also have a tornado watch in effect until 8 o'clock tonight for Gage, Jefferson, Johnson, and Pawnee counties in southeast Nebraska, and for Washington and Marshall counties in north central Kansas.

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1: We have no tornado or severe thunderstorm warnings remaining in the coverage area. However, we do still have a flash flood warning in effect until 8 o'clock for southwestern Gage and southeastern Jefferson counties in southeast Nebraska. And we also have a tornado watch in effect until 8 o'clock tonight for Gage, Jefferson, Johnson, and Pawnee counties in southeast Nebraska, and for Washington and Marshall counties in north central Kansas.

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0: Wish you well. That's Vincent Mason on Old Red 99.5. We got a No Talk Triple Play coming your way. Aaron Watson, Thomas Rhett, and Tucker Wetmore. But right now, it's time for a look at your forecast, brought to you by Norris Public Power District.
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0: For tonight, showers and thunderstorms likely, with heavy rainfall possible. Lows in the lower 40s, northwest winds 15 to 20 miles per hour, gusting up to 30. Tomorrow, mostly cloudy in the morning, then clearing. Highs in the lower 60s, north winds 15 to 20 miles per hour, gusting up to 30. Tomorrow night, mostly clear. Lows in the upper 30s, northeast winds 5 to 10 miles per hour. And on your Wednesday, partly sunny with highs in the lower 60s and northeast winds 5 to 10 miles per hour.
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0: Today's Best Country Old Red 99.5, Tucker Wetmore right there, his latest single, Brunette, wrapping up a no-talk triple play. We got Diamond Rio and more lined up and on the way for you. 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
1: Fox News, I'm Tom Graham. President Trump says he's holding off on a military strike on Iran planned for Tuesday.
2: I was asked by Saudi Arabia, Qatar, UAE, and some others if we could put it off for 2 or 3 days, a short period of time, because they think that they are getting very close to making a deal.
1: Previously, Trump threatened the clock was ticking to strike a deal or fighting would ramp back up. Three people are dead after two come and open fire on a San Diego mosque. Two teenage suspects also dead, believed to have died from self-inflicted wounds.
3: We are in the process of serving search warrants that will continue tonight and on into the days ahead. We're going to continue following any leads. And any information that comes forward.
1: San Diego Police Chief Scott Wall, America's listening to Fox News.
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0: 1, 2. 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

0: today's Fest Country Old Red. That's George Burgeon, Luke Bryan, Ride, Ride, Ride. Wrapping up that big block of music. Got some Darius Rucker and Dwight Yoakam lined up and on the way for you. Tune in this Memorial Day weekend for another wacky weekend of music on Old Red. Your favorite party country songs along with rock, pop, patriotic, and some other surprises too. It's the perfect soundtrack for your Memorial Day weekend. It's wacky long weekend of music Saturday, Sunday, and Monday right here on Old Red 99.5.
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0: Today's Best Country You'll Read, that's Dwight Yoakam's Suspicious Minds. We got a no-talk triple play on the way for you. The Josh Abbott Band, Riley Green, and Brad Paisley with Allison Krauss. Stay tuned.
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0: For tonight, showers and thunderstorms likely with heavy rainfall possible. Lows in the lower 40s, northwest winds 15 to 20 miles per hour, gusting up to 30. Tomorrow, mostly cloudy in the morning, then clearing. Highs in the lower 60s, north winds 15 to 20 miles per hour, gusting up to 30. Tomorrow night, mostly clear. Lows in the upper 30s, northeast winds 5 to 10 miles per hour. And on your Wednesday, partly sunny with highs in the lower 60s and northeast winds 5 to 10 miles per hour.
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0: Whiskey Lullaby, Brad Paisley and Allison Krauss wrapping up that No Talk Triple Play on Old Red. We've got Jake Owen and more coming up for you. Do you think you know beef? Every Monday, we're putting your meat IQ to the test with Mystery Meat Monday. We'll post a zoomed-in close-up of a beef dish on Facebook, and your job is to guess what it is. We'll announce the winner on Friday, share the recipe, and one correct guesser will win beef sticks from Landmark Snacks in Beatrice. 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

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No news. We are in the middle of a big block of continuous country on Old Red. Let's keep it going with Luke Combs.

0: You look good in my shirt. That's Keith Urban wrapping up a big block of music on Old Red. We got Alan Jackson and Jason Aldean on the way for you. 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

0: Today's Best Country, Old Red 99.5. Don't Tell on Me. That is Jason Aldean. Coming up, it's Three Without Me, Parker McCollum, Michael Ray, and Chris Jansen. It's a no-talk triple play.
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2: Now, here's your weather.
0: For tonight, showers and thunderstorms likely with heavy rainfall possible. Lows in the lower 40s. Northwest winds 15 to 20 miles per hour. Gusting up to 30. Tomorrow, mostly cloudy in the morning, then clearing. Highs in the lower 60s. North winds 15 to 20 miles per hour. Gusting up to 30. Tomorrow night, mostly clear. Lows in the upper 30s. Northeast winds 5 to 10 miles per hour. And on your Wednesday, partly sunny with highs in the lower 60s. And northeast winds 5 to 10 miles per hour.
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0: 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Me and a beer wrapping up that No Talk Triple Play. 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
1: Fox News, I'm Ted Linder. Three people are dead after two gunmen opened fire at a San Diego mosque on Monday. Two teenage suspects are also dead, believed to have died from self-inflicted gunshots.
2: We are in the process of serving search warrants that will continue tonight and on into the days ahead. We're going to continue following any leads and any information that comes forward.
1: San Diego Police Chief Scott Wall says they're searching for a motive. And President Trump says he's holding off on a military strike in Iran planned for Tuesday.
3: I was asked by Saudi Arabia, Qatar, UAE, and some others if we could put it off for 2 or 3 days, a short period of time, because they think that they are getting very close to making a deal.
1: Previously, President Trump threatened the clock was ticking to strike a deal or fighting would ramp back up. 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
12: It ain't the whiskey that gets me.
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Her man, we are in the middle of a big block of continuous commercial-free country. Let's keep it going. Here's Kane Brown.

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0: What might have been, that's Little Texas on Old Red 99.5. On the way, it's a no-talk triple play. 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
0: For tonight, showers and thunderstorms likely with heavy rainfall possible. Lows in the lower 40s, northwest winds 15 to 20 miles per hour, gusting up to 30. Tomorrow, mostly cloudy in the morning, then clearing. Highs in the lower 60s, north winds 15 to 20 miles per hour, gusting up to 30. Tomorrow night, mostly clear. Lows in the upper 30s, northeast winds 5 to 10 miles per hour. And on your Wednesday, partly sunny with highs in the lower 60s and northeast winds 5 to 10 miles per hour.
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0: Keith Urban for you on Old Red 99.5. You'll think of me wrapping up that No Talk Triple Play. We got Jason Aldean and more lined up and on the way for you. 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When storms turn dangerous, we're in the Farm Bureau Financial Services Severe Weather Center with the latest updates for southeast Nebraska and north central Kansas. 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

0: Fox News, I'm Deborah Valentine. President Trump calls off today's planned military strike on Iran at the request of Gulf allies. Fox's Jared Halpern.
1: The president says he was asked by Arab Gulf leaders to postpone a resumption of bombing against Iran because a peace deal is still possible.
0: On Truth Social, President Trump said serious negotiations are underway in an effort to end the conflict. Fox's Evan Brown reports on today's Georgia primary.
2: Georgia has 14 congressional districts and one U.S. senator. Democrat John Ossoff is up for re-election. He is the presumptive nominee for his party. Five Republicans, including sitting Congressman Buddy Carter and Mike Collins, are looking for their party nomination.
0: Republican Governor Brian Kemp is term limited. Alabama, Idaho, Kentucky, Oregon, and Pennsylvania are also holding primaries today. 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
7: It's time for On the Farm at 5 with Ron on this Tuesday morning, and before we get you to your ag headline news, I want to remind you that Royals baseball can be heard all season long over on 1310 AM KGMT, as tonight it's game 2 of the 3-game series at home against the Boston Red Sox. 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
8: Hello, I'm Kellen Havikin with the latest ag headlines on Brownfield. An ag economist says new trading limits for cattle futures could bring additional volatility to the markets. Josh Maples with Mississippi State University says the changes go into place June 1.
9: It absolutely does allow for bigger daily price swings, and it can lead to some larger margin requirements because the risk there. So it's something traders are going to have to adapt to.
8: The head of the U.S. Meat Export Federation says the U.S. and China have made major progress in expanding market access for American beef. Dan Hallstrom says China has granted a 5-year registration extension to 425 facilities.
10: This is what we've been waiting for, really, for almost a year now on most of these plants.
8: And the USDA says 76% of U.S. corn has been planted with 67% of soybeans in. More details on crop conditions are at brownfieldagnews.com. I'm Kellen Havikin for Brownfield.
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2: Soybeans and corn were up. Cattle and hogs were lower. Hello, I'm Megan Grebner with this commodity market update on Brownfield. When it comes to short stature corn, it all started with Stein. For decades, they've been focused on unique hybrids that deliver top yields. Stein invented short stature corn, then perfected it. Stein has yield. Soybeans were sharply higher on fund and technical buying. The market was supported by those details emerging from the U.S.-China trade deal, which was reached last week. Soybean meal and soybean oil were also higher. July beans were up 36 at 12.13. August beans were up 34 and a half at 12.11. Corn was higher on fund and technical buying. China has agreed to purchase $17 billion in U.S. ag products over the next 3 years. The market also spent much of the day looking ahead to the afternoon's crop update from the USDA. July corn was up 21 and a quarter at 4.77. September corn up 19 and a quarter at 4.82 and a quarter. The wheat complex was sharply higher on an oversold bounce. The trade was waiting for updates on the crop from the USDA and continues to monitor weather. U.S. wheat is at a competitive disadvantage, though, on the global market. In Chicago, July wheat was up 28 and three quarters at 664 and a half. September wheat up 28 at 677 and three quarters. In Kansas City, July wheat was

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4: Quiet start to the week for direct cash cattle trade. Show lists are lighter in Texas, but steady in Kansas, Nebraska, and Colorado. Bids and asking prices didn't surface Monday. Significant trade volume isn't expected to take place until sometime Thursday or Friday. Box beef closed sharply higher and higher with solid demand for relatively light offerings. Choice up $2.89 at $3.92.14. Select was 98 cents higher at $3.90.23. Estimated cattle slaughter was 106,000 head. Cash hogs closed sharply higher with a light negotiated run. Barrows and gilts at the National Daily Direct were up 336 with a weighted average of 94.88. The Iowa Minnesota had no comparison. The Western Corn Belt was up 379. Both had weighted averages of 95.44. Pork values closed higher, up 80 cents at 98.36. Butts were up sharply, and estimated hog slaughter was 460,000 head. I'm Megan Grebner for Brownfield.
5: This weekend, it's a wacky weekend of music right here on Ole Red, as we'll have all your country favorites, along with rock, pop, patriotic, and some other surprises, too. It's happening this Saturday, Sunday, and Monday right here on Ole Red. 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
6: Unsettled weather still lingers over the eastern through southern Corn Belt with fair, cool weather over the remainder of the heartland. Uptick in temperature readings there, and after a brief spell over the eastern through southern Corn Belt and southern plains, a return to scattered showers and thunderstorms and building warm for the holiday weekend. Good Tuesday morning, everyone. It's agriculture meteorologist Greg Solier back in with your ag weather today right here on Brownfield Ag News. Well, where does one begin? From high wind, blowing dust and fire breaking out into sections of the central and southern high plains areas west of the outbreaks of showers and thunderstorms over the past couple of days and another round yesterday. Eastern Kansas and southern through western Iowa into western parts of Missouri and far southeastern Nebraska hard hit with heavy rains and multi-inch rains previous to the showers and thunderstorms, the heavy and severe and numerous reports of hail and high wind and tornadic activity yesterday. Speaking of multi-inch rains, 3 to 6 inches either side of the I-70 corridor into southern Illinois, parts of southwest Indiana, streams and rivers and better than bankful there as the showers and thunder still hold on this morning in some of those same areas south of I-70 and towards the I-64 Ohio River corridor with heavy multi-inch downpours, additional flooding potential, more severe weather potential too in some of those same eastern and southern Corn Belt sections and southeastern plains as the day wears on today. Otherwise, high pressure builds on in over the upper Midwest, northern and western Corn Belt sections, some of those areas out towards the Sioux Empire region, Corn Palace territory, subject to severe weather, multi-days worth of severe weather, so nice break-in activities there to assess the back 40. Some moisture breaking out as the day has worn on into the central high plains. Still some snow, as was the case the past couple of days, into parts of the lower elevations of the central high plains, and not to mention frost and freeze this morning, unusual for this kind of cold in across the areas of the Dakotas, Nebraska, western reaches, and back into the divide country and east from there. So it goes. In any event, high pressure across the upper Midwest into position, and that continues to generate the likelihood of a fair dry weather, maybe a little patchy frost tomorrow morning into the upper Midwest. And again, as mentioned, some lingering rain and snow across the higher peaks of the central divide. Rain may break out across sections of the high plains for the day tomorrow, with showers, thunderstorms still holding on along and south of the Ohio. There'll be some welcome rains down through Texas, lower Mississippi Valley Delta region from a dryness and drought standpoint. The same boundary and after some fair dry weather for outdoor work and perhaps inspection of the back 40 across the Dakotas, upper Midwest, western and northern sections of the Corn Belt coming off the recent spells of heavy rainfall. Now, these same boundaries at the Ohio forecast to slowly lift back to the north. Disturbances slowly rippling along them, building warmth and humidity. It will spur in some rapid crop growth and development if you haven't been drowned out by heavy rains in some areas of the Corn Belt. And back into play, scattered showers.

0: Showers and thunderstorms, northern plains, and parts of the Corn Belt right through the holiday weekend. I'm Greg Soldier with your Ag Weather Today.
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4: 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Hello, everyone. I'm Cindy Young with Brownfield, and this is My 2 cents. In today's world, the connection matters more than ever before. Crime does not stop at the edge of a city. Rural areas are seeing their share of theft, trespassing, and property damage, often targeting farms, equipment, and outbuildings. With fewer people spread across more miles, it can be easier for suspicious activity to go unnoticed unless someone is truly paying attention. That's where community comes in. Keeping an eye out doesn't mean being suspicious of everyone. It just means being aware. It's noticing a vehicle that doesn't belong, a gate left open, or unusual activity at odd hours. And just as importantly, it's communicating, checking in with neighbors, sharing concerns, and not hesitating to report something that just doesn't feel quite right. Farmers and rural residents already rely on each other in other countless ways. This is just an extension of that same mindset. A quick call, a simple conversation, or willingness to step in can make a real difference. Being a good neighbor isn't really that hard. When people work together and stay connected, rural communities remain not only strong, but safe. I'm Cindy Young with Brownfield. That's My 2 cents.
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9: A quiet start for direct cash cattle business, and cash hogs were sharply higher. Good morning. I'm Megan Grebner with your Brownfield Livestock Market Report. Direct cash cattle trade activity had a typically quiet start to the week. Show lists are lighter in Texas, but steady in Kansas, Nebraska, and Colorado. Bids and asking prices didn't surface Monday. Significant trade volume isn't expected to take place until sometime Thursday or Friday. At mid-session at the Oklahoma National Stockyards, feeder steers and heifers are mostly steady. The USDA says demand has been moderate to good despite lower cattle futures. Steer and heifer calves have been mostly steady on a light test. Quality has been mostly average. Medium and large one feeder steer, 612 to 627 pounds, brought $425 to $456. Feeder steer, 773 to 790 pounds, brought $363 to $382. Medium and large one feeder heifer, 601 to 647 pounds, brought $362 to $398. Box beef closed sharply higher and higher with solid demand for relatively light offerings. Choice up 289 at 392.14. Select was 98 cents higher at 390.23. Estimated cattle slaughter was 106,000 head, up 4,000 on the week and down more than 8,000 on the year. Cash hogs closed sharply higher with a light negotiated run. Processors had to get more aggressive in their procurement efforts to move numbers at the start of the week. Supplies of market-ready hogs are ample, and there is plenty of pork available. There have been some definite bright spots when it comes to demand for U.S. pork on the global market. That has been crucial to price support, but there are still some long-term concerns that linger. The official start of the summer grilling season is just around the corner, which will likely provide a boost to domestic demand. Barrels and gilts at the National Daily Direct were up $3.36 with a weighted average of $94.88. No comparison at the Iowa, Minnesota, and the Western Corn Belt was $3.79 higher. Both had weighted averages of $95.44. Pork values were higher, up $0.80 at $98.36. Butts were up sharply. And estimated hog slaughter was 460,000 head, down 2,000 on the week and down more than 21,000 on the year. At the CME, live and feeder cattle were lower on technical weakness, and lean hog futures were pressured by ongoing concerns about demand. I'm Megan Grebner for Brownfield.
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1: 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Today, mostly cloudy in the morning, then clearing, cooler with highs in the lower 60s, north winds gusting up to 30 miles an hour. Tonight, mostly clear with lows in the upper 30s. Wednesday, partly sunny with a high in the lower 60s. Wednesday night, mostly cloudy with a 40% chance of showers and thunderstorms after midnight, lows in the lower 40s. And for your Thursday, mostly cloudy with a chance of showers in the morning, then a chance of showers and thunderstorms in the afternoon, highs in the mid-60s, chance of rain 40%.
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4: Fox News, I'm CJ Papa. Authorities trying to figure out why two teens went on a shooting rampage in Southern California.
5: Five people are dead, including the two gunmen at the Islamic Center of San Diego in Claremont. Among the victims was a security guard at the center. According to law enforcement, the two teen suspects died from self-inflicted gun wounds, and law enforcement started looking for the two teenagers before the shooting even started when a mother had called police to report her son missing.
4: Fox's Alex Hogan. President Trump decides against bombing Iran again.
6: We've had very big discussions with Iran, and we'll see what they amount to.
4: And the polls are open for the primary in Kentucky. President Trump is backing a candidate he hopes can knock out incumbent Republican Congressman and his nemesis, Thomas Massie. 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
18: Good morning, everyone. It is 46 degrees and finally a day without severe weather in the forecast. Oh man, it's been a rough 3 days in a row for all of us here in southeast Nebraska and north central Kansas. And a little breezy and chilly out there this morning. That cold front moved in last night, bringing with it all that severe weather, but now much cooler temperatures for a couple days. As I said, 46 degrees right now and a double shot on a 2 for Tuesday. Good morning from All Red.
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0: Double shot of Brooks and Dunn there on today's Best Country, Old Red 98.9.5. Good morning to you. Well, three students in Maine accidentally ate potting soil at a school dinner. Finally, cafeteria food that was farmed to table, I guess, before the whole farm happened. Officials say it was absolutely not a prank, which is exactly what you say when the lunch special is dirt Alfredo, but the students thought it was dessert. To be fair, the school brownies have been legally indistinguishable from topsoil for years. But anyway, wow. Three students eating potting soil for their school lunch. Someone has some answering to do, right? If you're going boating over Memorial Weekend, here's a little comedy from my fave, Nate Bargatze, on his reluctance.
1: So my sister Abigail, she bought a boat. She always wants us to go on the lake with her. And I have been. I don't like lakes. Like, I want like a pontoon, a boat that doesn't move. I mean, her boat, it just it's 5 hours. You just sit in the back of it. Bee, bee, bee, bee. No one can talk. It's just chaos. I mean, stuff is flying everywhere. I'm sore for a month. Just like, is that from the boat? There's no rules on the lake. It's just the Wild West. Everybody drives as fast as they want. There's only sudden turns made out there. Everybody driving a boat is either drunk or 11. No one's a normal person.
2: 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There's more.
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1: Well, after four long straight days of severe weather, we finally get a pattern change. The severe threat settles down, but the trade-off is much cooler feels for late May. Today's going to feel more like early spring with some clear skies this afternoon. Highs only in the lower to mid-60s. That's about 10 to 15 degrees below normal for this time of year. North winds will stay brisk at 15 to 20 miles an hour. Tonight turns mostly clear and chilly with lows dropping down into the upper 30s. Wednesday cool, partly sunny, highs low 60s. Wednesday night, a little cloudy and chance of showers after midnight, maybe a rumble of thunder. Rain chances around 60% for Wednesday night. Thursday looks damp and chilly. Showers likely in the morning. Scattered showers and a slight thunderstorm chance in the afternoon. Highs only in the upper 50s. More scattered showers and a few thunderstorms possible Thursday night into Friday. Friday will get back up to the upper 60s. The Memorial Day weekend gradually improves. Saturday, mid-70s. Sunday, low 80s. Memorial Day, mostly sunny, warmer, and mid-80s. Right now, cloudy out there, 46 degrees. That's your weather brought to you this time around by Plymouth Irrigation.
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5: 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Blue Valley Door, 1.5 miles west of Beatrice on Highway 4.
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1: Well, today is Celebrate Your Elected Officials Day, National Barbershop Mental Health Awareness Day, National Hepatitis Testing Day, May Ray Day, National Mechanical Dry Eye Day, Plant Something Day, World Family Doctor Day. It's also National Devil's Food Cake Day.
2: Reverend, care for some of my devil's food cake?
3: Is that really devil's food?
2: No, it's angel food with chocolate on top.
3: Mm-hmm. I knew it.
1: There you go. 490 years ago today, 1536, King Henry VIII had his second wife, Anne Boleyn, beheaded. There went her head after she was convicted of adultery and incest with her brother. 142 years ago, 1884, the Ringling Brothers Circus debuted in Wisconsin with the name Yankee Robinson and Ringling Brothers. That would be the only time the Ringling Brothers would ever agree to second billing. When they merged with Barnum & Bailey in 1990, they made sure it was the Ringling Brothers Circus with Barnum & Bailey. 64 years ago, 1962, during a birthday tribute to President John F. Kennedy at Madison Square Garden in New York, Marilyn Monroe sang her first and very famous rendition of Happy Birthday, Mr. President. We all know how that ended up. 53 years ago, 1973, Secretariat easily won the Preakness Stakes, the second leg of his Triple Crown. He took the crown a month later at Belmont Stakes. In 47 years ago, 1979, in the Navy by the Village People, tribute to all the shenanigans that awaits a young seaman, peaked at number 3 on the Billboard charts. On this day in 1992, Billy Ray Cyrus released his debut album, Some Gave All. It featured his smash hit and line dancing phenomenon, The Achy Breaky Heart.

Also this day in history, 34 years ago, 1992, 17-year-old Amy Fisher knocked on the door of Mary Jo Buttafuoco's house in New York, and when Mary Jo opened it, Amy shot her. She was having an affair with Mary Jo's husband, Joey Buttafuoco. Amy was charged with first-degree attempted murder, but ended up pleading down to assault in the first degree. She was sentenced to 5 to 15. She got out, ended up doing porno for a while, but then she gave it up, and now she's a mom. 34 years ago also, 1992, Dan Quayle spoke out against the growing number of unwed mothers in our country. He said that the TV character Murphy Brown was a bad role model. On this day, 1990, Madonna started a 3-week run with this song.

0: Also on this day, 32 years ago, 1994, Jacqueline Kennedy Onassis died of non-Hodgkin's lymphoma cancer at the age of 64. In 1995, 17-year-old name Bartolomeo Mbadi graduated from Mount Sinai School of Medicine, becoming the world's youngest doctor at the age of just 17. It's almost like a real-life Doogie Howser. 8 years ago, 2018, Prince Harry marries actress Meghan Markle. Happy birthday today to Sam Smith. He is 34.
1: Oh, won't you stay with me? 'Cause you're all I need.
0: Also celebrating his birthday today, Pete Townshend from The Who.

Michael Shea from Saturday Night Live's Weekend Update is 43. Shooter Jennings, Waylon's son, is 47. Kevin Garnett, former NBA stud, is 50. Dario Franchitti, the race car driver and ex-husband of Ashley Judd, is 53 today. Also celebrating birthdays, Jenny Bergeron, lead singer of Ace of Base, is 54. Bill Laimbeer, ex-NBA thug, played for the Pistons. He was that big, tall, white guy known as the dirtiest player in the game. He's 69. Phil Rudd, 72, was AC/DC's drummer every once in a while. Archie Manning, that'd be Peyton and Eli's dad. He's 77. He also has a son named Cooper. He was a wide receiver in high school, but an injury or a spinal stenosis, I guess, ended his football career early. Pete Townshend, as I said, 81 today. And country singer and heartthrob Lainey Wilson having a birthday today. 34 years old today is Lainey Wilson. Also over Jordan Dusty Hill, one of the guys with long beards from ZZ Top. Peter Mayhew, Chewbacca in the first 7 Star Wars movies. Malcolm X, Nicole Brown Simpson, Joey Ramone, and Andre the Giant all celebrating their birthdays up in heaven. Hanging out.

0: And if you share your birthday with Lainey Wilson today, happy, happy birthday to you. As Phil would say, everyone, have a great May 19th.
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1: Now, here's your weather.
2: Well, today going to be a little chillier. Winds will be out of the north, 15 to 20 miles an hour. Highs only in the lower to mid-60s for tonight. Even chillier, lows get down to the upper 30s. Tomorrow, cool and partly sunny, highs low 60s. Rain chances return Wednesday night. Showers likely, maybe a little thunderstorm as well. Thursday, cloudy, damp and cool. Showers likely, highs only in the upper 50s. We keep shower chances around Thursday and Friday as well. Then the warm-up begins just in time for Memorial Day weekend. Back up into the 70s for Saturday, low 80s by Sunday, mid 80s for Memorial Day.
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Cody Jinks on today's Best Country, Old Red 99.5. Good morning to you. In honor of National Barber Mental Health Awareness Day, I don't know if you knew this or not, but Nebraska's Barber Board told an Omaha bar called the Barber Shop that it can't use that name anymore. It's a bar named the Barber Shop, not an actual barber shop. The state said the name could confuse people, but man, I think if you walk into a bar and order a beer and ask for bangs, that's totally on you, right? Someone posted a video, and it's going viral. It's of their dog walking on a music play mat for kids. The dog does a run of notes when he drags his butt most of the way. Check it out. Would that mean that dog's like a regular Butthoven? I don't know. No, you stop it. Here's Keith Urban on today's Best Country.

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6: News. I'm Gianna Gelosi. Two teenage gunmen opened fire outside the Islamic Center of San Diego Monday afternoon, killing three people before taking their own lives a few blocks away. Before the shots rang out, police scrambled to find the teens after one of their mothers reported her son was suicidal and her guns were missing.
7: She believed her son was suicidal, and she began to share information that several of her weapons were missing.
6: That's Police Chief Scott Wall. The attack is being investigated as a hate crime. President Trump says he's pausing a major attack on Iran, posting on Truth Social.
8: We will not be doing the scheduled attack of Iran tomorrow, but have further instructed them to be prepared to go forward with a full large-scale assault of Iran on a moment's notice in the event that an acceptable deal is not reached.
6: It's Fox's Trey Yingst. 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
4: 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With the latest local and state headlines, let's head to the News Channel Nebraska newsroom. Well, severe storms swept across southeast Nebraska and northeast Kansas Monday, bringing tornado reports, hail, flooding, and damage across the region. The National Weather Service reported tornadoes in several spots, including 3 miles northwest of Odell in Gage County, near Pawnee City, south of Dawson, and south-southwest of Beretta in Richardson County. Hail around 1 inch was reported in Saunders, Jefferson, Gage, and Wayne counties. In Beatrice, flash flooding covered several intersections with 1 to 2 inches of water, leaving some vehicles stranded. Nemaha County Emergency Management said crews are assessing the damage, including building damage in Auburn and down trees around the county. In Pawnee, county officials reported no significant damage as of Monday, though some power poles were down near Elk Creek and a large tree was reported down near Tecumseh. While several streets, as I said, in Beatrice became flooded, with some impassable after the city received 2.5 inches of rainfall in just an hour. Areas of the city saw drivers become stuck in stranded water, with the worst of the flooding in the area of 19th and an area that's seen a fair share of flooding before. Beatrice Street Superintendent Jason Moore said 2.5 inches of rain is difficult to handle.
9: Our storm sewers are put in to handle a 5-year storm event, and when you can see 2 or 2.5 inches of rain in an hour, that's not a standard event. That's not something that you see every day, and so the systems aren't built to handle this kind of rain in an hour.
4: Rain began in Beatrice shortly after 3 Monday. Severe thunderstorms and tornado warnings scattered across southeast Nebraska. The worst of the severe weather kind of tapered off after 4. Moore says the flooding can be caused by plugs in storm sewers. Multiple people became stranded attempting to drive through the flooded streets, something Moore strongly advises against.
9: If you see water across the road, don't drive through it. And whether you're on a county road or a township road or a city road, if there's current coming across the road, you really have to be careful about what you're doing. If you see water over the intersections, call into the city. Let us know, hey, there's water over this intersection.
4: Well, as of about 5:15 last night, Moore said that water had begun receding in just about all of the areas, and the water detention ponds were working. In other storm damage news, of course, cleanup ongoing around these parts after a tornado touched down briefly on Sunday in Thayer County. The National Weather Service and NOAA said an EF1 tornado hit south of Hebron on Sunday. First touched down south of Highway 136 before crossing it, heading to almost the exact entrance of the Hebron Country Club before trekking to the northeast across the runway at the municipal airport before heading back into the sky. It stayed south and southeast of the city by less than a mile. It caused damage to the golf course, and winds impacted also other parts of town.
10: It's one of those things that it happens so fast that, you know, you really don't know what to do, what to think. Trees were uprooted. We lost a whole section of roof off one of our cart sheds. We had several greens get damaged and you know, just the flooding that comes with it and the wind damage.
4: The final assessment from the National Weather Service said the max winds hit 95 miles an hour for the twister. It got as wide as 200 yards and traveled over 4 miles. Well, a York babysitter is facing charges after two preteen girls accused him of sexual assault. Court records say 60-year-old Jay Trammell had babysat the girls ages 10 and 12 and allegedly kissed and inappropriately touched them. Police arrested Trammell on Thursday. He's charged with two counts of second-degree sexual assault of a child. Bond set at 10% of $50,000. His next court date will be scheduled for May 27th. And finally, Jefferson County is one of the many areas in Nebraska with a cat overpopulation problem, and that can pose threats to both the animals and the people that live there, which is why a large group of vet med professionals joined forces this weekend to combat that crisis, as News Channel Nebraska's Tim Hackett reports.
11: Being able to get them spayed, neutered, microchipped, and vaccinated, it protects the community, but is also saving those cats every day.
12: Braving the destructive storms that ripped through southeast Nebraska over the weekend, a wide variety of veterinary care professionals from Nebraska and beyond united on Sunday in Fairbury for the second installment of the Beatrice Humane Society's Big Fix Clinic, with the goal of administering critical care to close to 200 cats in Jefferson County.
13: These cats are going to end up becoming vaccinated, so rabies, which is a pathogen for human, they're going to be vaccinated for those today. They're also going to be less likely to have some of our nuisance and problem behaviors that we see a lot for outdoor cats. A lot of those behaviors end up being eliminated or reduced by going through what we're doing today.
14: These cats are going to filter back out into the community. They're not going to be able to procreate. They're not going to be as prone to diseases like panleukopenia and rabies. Rabies has very significant human health concerns that we're preventing. We're making our cats safer, which actually makes our community and our people safer.
12: For many parts of the state with a feline overpopulation problem, euthanasia is often the first order of business.
15: Our shelter used to do where we would euthanize ferals, and that didn't work. And there's plenty of research out there that, you know, euthanizing doesn't work. So this is the effective way to do it.
12: But these experts Sunday underscored what they called a vacuum effect. If you take a few feral cats out of a town, even more will eventually rush in. That's why they say programs like this trap, neuter, vaccinate, and release clinic are so essential to helping these at-risk creatures live longer and healthier lives.
11: The mortality rate of these cats is astronomical. 25% of kittens will live to the age of 6 months. If we can even get them to get to 6 months, they have a much better chance of living. However, when we start spaying and neutering at those young ages, we stop the death so babies don't die. We have healthier cats in the long run.
12: But full-scale weekend clinics like these can be avoided if people work with their local shelters and

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3: Well, after four long straight days of severe weather, we finally get a pattern change. The severe threat settles down, but the trade-off is much cooler feels for late May. Today's going to feel more like early spring with some clear skies this afternoon. Highs only in the lower to mid-60s. That's about 10 to 15 degrees below normal for this time of year. North winds will stay brisk at 15 to 20 miles an hour. Tonight turns mostly clear and chilly with lows dropping down into the upper 30s. Wednesday cool, partly sunny, highs low 60s. Wednesday night, a little cloudy and chance of showers after midnight, maybe a rumble of thunder. Rain chances around 60% for Wednesday night. Thursday looks damp and chilly. Showers likely in the morning. Scattered showers and a slight thunderstorm chance in the afternoon. Highs only in the upper 50s. More scattered showers and a few thunderstorms possible Thursday night into Friday. Friday will get back up to the upper 60s. The Memorial Day weekend gradually improves. Saturday, mid-70s. Sunday, low 80s. Memorial Day, mostly sunny, warmer, and mid-80s. Taking a look at some rainfall totals that were called in. Frank Castle in Dorchester, 375. Diller, Nebraska, 270 in its rain gauge last night. Beatrice, I think the big winner of the night, 381. Lots of flooding over there last night in Beatrice. Gladstone, an inch 23. Hebron, a quarter of an inch last night. Washington, Kansas, a little more than that at 35. North H in February last night got about an inch and just a little over an inch, 3 inches total since Saturday for Fairbury. Tim D'Angelo, Steel City, had 3 inches last night, brings his 3-day total to 435. And Don Schwarzendruber in Schickley, a 3-day total of an inch 20. 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Right now, 46 degrees.
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3: 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Standing by is Ray Hernandez at Zollner Ford in Beatrice. Good morning, Ray.
5: Hey, good morning, Trevor. How are you today?
3: No, we're doing well. We're doing all right. I'm glad this 4-day stretch of severe weather is kind of out of our forecast. It doesn't appear like we'll have any more significant severe weather for the time being. So give us a nice break from this. So let us recoup. But if you're going out to the lot at Zollner Ford today, might want to bring a jacket. It's going to be almost almost late winter like.
5: Yeah, I hear you. This and out there, the wind just kind of blows, and it makes it a tad bit cooler.
3: Yeah, and it's a north wind today, so that's always just a little bit chillier. let's talk some Zollner Ford. What'd you want to cover today?
5: Well, you know, it's times like this. 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
1: All right, man. I appreciate the call. And yeah, you guys have always done a great job of not only being a trustworthy dealership, but service after the sale as well.
0: We try to be there when we need to.
1: All right, man. Well, take care of that frog in your throat, and we will talk to you on Thursday, all right?
0: That'll be great. Thank you very much. Bye.

0: Little Shooter Jennings there, Nicole. Good morning
1: to you. Good morning.
0: Shooter having a birthday.
1: Oh.
0: Of course, Waylon Jennings' son, 47 today. I love Shooter Jennings. Let's see.
1: I like that song.
0: Yeah, it's a good song. He also does a great cover of Walk of Life. Maybe we'll check that out.
1: Isn't it time for a tease corner?
0: Well, we got someone on the phone. Hello. What's up?
2: Good morning. Good morning. This is Gladys.
0: Hey, Gladys.
2: And we had 1.22 yesterday and last night.
0: 1.22. Did you get any damage at all?
2: No.
0: Oh, well, that's good. Nope. That's good.
2: Thank goodness. How about you guys?
0: Fairburg got a little bit of hail. I wouldn't say significant amount
1: of hail. Not baseball size.
0: But we were pretty lucky after Saturday night.
1: So.
2: Well, we had lots of rain Saturday, but we just had rain, so we can't complain about that.
0: There you go. Well, have a good day.
2: You too. Enjoy the week.
0: All right, bye-bye. You as well. Nicest person.
1: I know.
0: Nicest person in Sterling. Yes, Tease Corner. We should probably do that, right?
1: Okay. I think that's a good idea.
0: Is that a deal?
1: I don't know. Is it normal?
3: It's a regular feature.
0: It is. It's a regular feature, Nicole. On the lot is a 2026 Chevy Silverado 1500 High Country 6.2 V8 engine. Crew cab, High Country edition. This thing drives itself. It's got that sweet cruise control where you just set it and forget it.
1: Well, no, you can't forget it.
0: Is that the rotisserie chicken thing?
1: Yeah.
0: But this thing is all pimped out, as the kids would say.
1: I was a kid.
0: I don't think they say that anymore, but I used to.
1: Okay.
0: Today is National Do Something Good for Your Neighbor Day.
1: Oh, hey, that is a great day for Fairbury and the surrounding communities.
0: Unless they made their Wi-Fi private, in that case, screw them. Too much screen time for children has been linked to ADHD.
1: Oh, that's
0: aggression,
1: interesting.
0: And anxiety.
1: Wow.
0: But... what if you don't want to deal with your kid's aggression and anxiety? Is there an app for that?
1: I don't know. Let's hope so.
0: Yeah. New tool shows you the weekly local mosquito forecast.
1: What? It's
0: partly cloudy with a chance of Zika, I think. Is Zika still a thing?
1: I think so.
0: Okay. I got a bug on my
1: paper. Are you sure it's not Zima?
0: There's a bug on my paper.
1: I see that. Mm.
0: A little fly or something. 95% of people say it isn't immature to like apple juice as an adult.
1: Okay.
0: However, it's kind of troubling if you drink it from a sippy cup.
1: Uh-huh.
0: Wallet Hub named Atlanta as the top U.S. city to start a career.
1: Oh, well, that's interesting.
0: Unless that career is playing football for the Falcons, then not so much. Speaking of the sippy cup thing, when I used to be a bartender, it was one of my favorite things to do. If someone accidentally spilled, we always had a sippy cup on the back of the bar that we just threw at them. The world's glaciers said that they could lose as much as 40% of their mass by the year 2100.
1: Yeah.
0: 40%. Yeah, not from rising global temperatures. Apparently, they're on Ozempic. It's mimosa day.
1: I love mimosas.
0: Because if brunch isn't just socially acceptable, an excuse to drink orange juice with champagne, what are we even doing?
1: I know.
0: Why didn't you bring that today?
1: Because I didn't know it was mimosa day.
0: Birds on Australian Island are so full of plastic, they actually eat it. They crackle when they move.
1: No.
0: Yeah. And I'm thinking that's what the Real Housewives have to look forward to. The makers of Spam announced that they are now selling hot dogs.
1: Okay.
0: Even your dog is like, I wouldn't eat that.
1: I don't think so.
0: Wouldn't eat that if I were you. Researchers have discovered a copy of the earliest surviving English poem.
1: Oh, what is it?
0: I don't know, but the opening line was, "There once was a man from Nantucket."
1: Are you sure it's not Roses Are Red?
0: Tom Cruise reportedly dating Pam Anderson.
1: That's an odd couple.
0: He feels the need to burn after he pees. auditions have begun for the next James Bond, and they want a younger actor.
1: Oh.
0: Yeah. And you can tell because this James Bond likes his White Claws shaken, not stirred. Long Island High School has 21 valedictorians.
1: Wow.
0: 21.
1: All 21 kids with perfect 4.0s.
0: Yeah, they say graduation speeches will start in June and probably end when pumpkin spice comes back.
1: That's a lot of kids.
0: And finally. Shout out to the late and great Todd Scholl for this one, who's the only guy I ever knew that drank Schlitz beer.
1: Not only did he drink it, it was his favorite. And bars around here stocked it specifically for him.
0: Bad news.
1: Oh, no.
0: Schlitz beer is being discontinued.
1: Oh, my God.
0: After 175 years, Schlitz survived Prohibition, World Wars, disco. But apparently it couldn't survive people developing taste buds. by the way,
1: do you hear that? That is him rolling over in his grave.
0: Yeah, by the way, if you're wondering, Nicole, the farewell party will be held behind the VFW next to a folding table in a crock pot.
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5: Now, here's your weather.
0: Little chilly today, highs only in the mid-60s, and making it feel even chillier, those north winds 15 to 20 miles an hour. Tonight will dip down to the upper 30s. Tomorrow stays cool, partly sunny, highs in the low 60s. Showers are likely Wednesday night.
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9: 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Well, this past weekend, Nebraska softball and baseball justifiably dominated the headlines, so I saved a recap of the Big Ten track and field championships for today instead. Solid showing for Nebraska in this sport. Head coach Justin St. Clair said last week there was a real desire among his team to follow the standards set by just about every other team on campus this year and perform well themselves. And collectively, it was a fairly good performance to that effect, with the Nebraska men finishing in second place in the conference standings with 81 team points. And that's exactly the number of team points the Nebraska women tallied, though interestingly, that was only good enough to net them a fifth place team finish. Here's St. Clair recapping his team's performance.
10: It's such a great feeling, you know, to be in a position to be second, tied for second. The Big Ten, it's a very competitive conference, and you're competing against some of the best athletes, not only in the NCAA, but within the world, really. So to be in the ballpark and being able to compete head-to-head with all of these teams and these programs, it's a great challenge, but it's one that we take on full steam ahead.
9: A total of 5 individual titles plus 2 runners-up finishes for Husker athletes in their first major showcase at their new home complex. Those conference champions include Dyson Wicker in the pole vault, Kelsey Belquist in the 400 hurdles, followed by James Ledbetter in the same event on the men's side, plus a Saturday championship for Axelina Johansson in the shot put, and a Friday title for Keyshawn Strachan in the javelin. The next event on the schedule is the first round of the NCAA Regionals, hosted by Arkansas, starting May 27th. Of course, we do have some Nebraska softball news to discuss as they prepare to host a Super Regional for the first time in program history later this week. Not sure this was a sure thing, but for the second year in a row, two-way standout Jordy Fromm has been named one of the 3 finalists for USA Softball's Collegiate Player of the Year Award. She was unveiled as one of the 10 semifinalists last week and is now on the shortlist of the final 3. She has been on that final top 10 in each of her 4 years playing college softball and has a shot to win it this year, though I'd personally be stunned if it's not Megan Grant's award to lose after what she has done with the power stroke for UCLA this season. Either way, Fromm knows she has a little bit of softball left in her career. Here she is after Nebraska's final win over Grand Canyon on Sunday.
11: A little earlier I said that not many people get to actually live this dream, but it's a dream so many have, and we're just grateful that we get to, and to do it with each other. Like you said, it's not just one or two of us, but it is so many of us, and so it's really exciting, and you really feel our families too, and it's just great. It's a great experience.
9: The Royals lost their series opener against the Red Sox 3-1 last night in a game that had to be moved up due to the threat of rain. Seth Lugo was outdueled by Sonny Gray, and Wilson Contreras provided the difference on offense. But while the team has very much struggled to hit the ball this season, especially in clutch situations, the hits certainly keep coming on the pitching injuries front. Chris Bubik was placed on the injured list prior to Monday's game with left elbow soreness. He called the injury very mild in nature, that's a direct quote, for whatever that's worth. And the team doesn't expect he will be out long, but he was supposed to start the game tonight, so now reliever Eli Morgan has been called up to fill out the ranks, and Bailey Falter, who was just called up on Saturday as an injury replacement for Matt Strom, is in line to start the game tonight. And, well, I was going to do a district golf recap today and then a high school track and field preview tomorrow, but about a half dozen district golf tournaments had to be moved to today due to the threat of severe storms yesterday. I'm surprised they got even that many events in, to be honest, but either way, I'll recap the full golf field tomorrow, and instead today, I can tell you that athletes from Southeast Nebraska schools will compete in more than 150 events at the Nebraska High School Track and Field State Championships, which officially get underway tomorrow at Burke Stadium in Omaha. The Tri-County Norris and Deschler boys lead the way in terms of total number of athletes competing this week, and I count a total of 9 athletes who have qualified in 3 individual events, which is pretty impressive, and a few of them are in relays, too. There are quite a few of our local athletes who will be seated in the top 5 of their events, meaning they have a real shot to medal this week, and we will be around to bring you all of the latest updates here on Ole Red. Class A and B schools begin competition tomorrow and Thursday, with Class C and D to follow on Friday and Saturday. 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That'll do it for your Tuesday sports update. I'm Tim Hackett, and you're listening to Ole Red 99.5.
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0: Little cloudy out there, a chilly north wind, and 46 degrees this morning. 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Good morning, Don.
16: Good morning, sir.
0: Did you have a lot of rain yesterday?
16: No, not really. We had 65 hundredths yesterday.
0: Yeah, you guys were kind of out of it a little bit, thankfully.
16: We had 310 the 2 days before,
0: yeah,
16: so that was nice.
0: Yeah.
16: The pond is full.
0: Yeah, definitely.
16: And I'm kind of used to the, I was getting used to this warm weather. Now I got my ear flaps on this morning doing chores.
0: Yeah, it's a little chilly out there for sure. Don, what do you want to talk about today? I know we the last couple times we've been talking about that new nutrient program you have.
16: Yeah, I'd like to touch base with that. A lot of people have called. Everybody was in the field, you know, so it's kind of hard for them to really take a look. But with that nutrient access program, you can get depreciation off of your taxes pretty considerable, you know, for stuff that you bought for, at least 10 years back from 10 years ago, or maybe even longer. But the closer up to current time, the higher the return on that has been. And so I've got a website that I can send people. If somebody wants to give me a call, I'll email you or text you that website that answers a lot of questions. Really, really is good to see if you actually qualify or not. But the program's legit, so reach out to me and I can help you get directed in the right direction to learn whether, number one, if you qualify, and number two, if you really want to do it or not.
0: Yeah, I know. It sounds like a great program for farmers to take advantage of, huh?
16: Oh, it is. It's excellent, and it's for real. It's for crop ground and pasture ground, not CRP.
0: All right.
16: And then in regard to Auction Time, we've got a really nice Polaris side-by-side 2024 model that's available. That auction closes tomorrow, and it's really a nice unit. I mean, it's like new, and I got a transmission warranty. They had a recall. They put a new transmission in it, and that's got a warranty. So it's kind of like a new beast. Really good. So just go to CrackyAuctions.com and take a look at that, because it's really a good unit. And then on to the real estate world, I want to make everybody aware that at 401 Market Street in Beatrice there, that's just south of the main drag, which is going to be one of the main drags in Beatrice down the road. Got a really nice building that's part office, part shop. just in excellent condition, move-in ready. It's a great location, and it's going to be a better location once the city moves the streets around a little bit. You'll get a lot of high traffic by that. And then speaking of traffic, I've got a lot in Cortland that's an acre and a half about that is really high visibility, great location, and the city will allow... it's commercial, so anything that is tax-producing for the city, you know, retail, anything, you know, whether it be shops or retail or office, anything that would bring tax dollars to Cortland would be approved for usage. So it's just a great location. City water, sewer, and electricity is there. 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
0: Well, if you're struggling at a dead-end job, take notes from this 10-year-old entrepreneur from Texas named Ernesto, who saved up money from doing chores, bought his own 3D printer, set up his own home workshop. Now he's building his own business where he designs and prints keychains, whistles, can openers, stuff meant to help people deal with anxiety like ADHD and stress. Here's Ernesto talking about his business.
18: I would wake up early and set something to print while I'm at school. Or after school, I would print something. And before football practice, I would also print something. I told my mom I wanted to make money with 3D prints. My mom said that I could save up my chore money and buy my own 3D printer with my money. Help people with anxiety, ADHD, and stress. The business is called Jungle, and doing it because I want to invest a house for my mom and me when I grow older.
1: Wow, what a great kid.
0: A 10-year-old with priorities already dead. Jeez, in line, right?
1: That's amazing.
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5: Now, here's your weather.
0: Well, today going to be a little chillier. Winds will be out of the north, 15 to 20 miles an hour. Highs only in the lower to mid-60s for tonight. Even chillier, lows get down to the upper 30s. Tomorrow, cool and partly sunny, highs low 60s. Rain chances return Wednesday night. Showers likely, maybe a little thunderstorm as well. Thursday, cloudy, damp and cool. Showers likely, highs only in the upper 50s. We keep shower chances around Thursday and Friday as well. Then the warm-up begins just in time for Memorial Day weekend. Back up into the 70s for Saturday, low 80s by Sunday, mid 80s for Memorial Day.
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0: Playing today, the $100 Minute, part of the Umland Week, soon to be not an Umland anymore, is Allie. How's it going, Allie?
22: It's going pretty good.
0: Yeah, wedding week for you.
22: Yes, it is.
0: All right, perfect. And so Saturday, right?
22: Saturday.
0: Did your mom make the cupcakes for this?
22: We're not having cupcakes. We're having sheet cake.
0: Sheet cake. Yeah. All right. And that's Deb Umland sheet cake, too, I'm assuming.
22: Of course.
0: All right. Perfect. and is this at the fairgrounds, the Elks Club? Where's this at?
22: Syracuse.
0: Oh, it's in Syracuse. Okay.
1: Yeah. So you can't. Trevor's looking for cake.
0: Yeah.
1: So no. So no, Trevor. You're not invited.
0: Oh, dang it. all right. Well, congratulations, Allie. Man, what a big week for you. And maybe we can start it off with $100.
1: Fun week.
0: Here's how here's how it works. We'll give you 10 questions. If you answer them all right in under a minute, you get $100. Even if you don't, you take home a one-pound bag of Fairbury brand bacon bits just for playing. You can pass it any time. If you get stumped, change any answer as long as there's time left on the clock. And your clock won't start until you finish answering, or Nicole finishes asking the first question. Oh, my gosh. Allie, are you ready to play?
22: Let's do it.
1: Allie from Syracuse, here's your first question. Who was the French oceanographer that studied the oceans aboard the ship named Calypso?
22: Pass.
1: What motel slogan is, "We'll leave the light on for you"?
22: Motel 8.
1: What is Alaska's former Mount McKinley now called?
22: Pass.
1: What monument is on the back of a $5 bill?
22: The Lincoln Monument.
1: What is the capital of Texas?
22: Austin.
1: What day in the spring encourages planting trees?
22: Arbor Day.
1: What is the square root of 400?
22: 200.
1: Earl Grey, oolong, and chamomile are types of what?
22: Tea.
1: The sign on President Truman's desk read, "The what stops here?"
22: Buck.
1: Spell the word obedient.
22: O-B-E-D-I-E-N-T.
1: Who was the French oceanographer that studied the oceans aboard the ship named Calypso?
22: Jacques Cousteau.
1: What is Alaska's former Mount McKinley now called?
22: Pass.
1: It's Denali.
0: Yeah, just within the last, I don't know what, 10 years
1: they
0: did that?
1: Named it, yeah.
0: I still call it Mount McKinley. That's what it should be called. You got Jacques Cousteau. You came back and got that one. You said Motel 6, or you said Motel 8. It's actually Motel 6, but we'll give that one to you anyway, because...
1: it's our wedding gift to you.
0: Yeah, who wants to stay there anyway? You got the Capitol, Lincoln Memorials on the back of the monument of the $5 bill. The capital of Texas, Austin, you got that right. Arbor Day got right. Square root of 400. Aren't you a teacher, Allie? No, I'm
22: a Fed teacher.
0: Okay. Well, square root of 400 is 20, not 200. Earl Grey, oolong, chamomile, you got that. That was tea. The sign on President Truman's desk read, "The buck stops here." Got that right. And you spelled obedience. So, let's see.
1: Seven,
0: right?
1: Mm-hmm.
0: All right. Not too bad. Not too shabby. Better than your sister yesterday.
22: And I didn't even have mom's help.
0: There you go. Yeah. Right? Yes. All right. Well, Allie, thanks for playing. And good luck with the wedding.
1: And congratulations.
0: And if you have leftover sheets,
1: no, I'm just kidding.
0: Allie, have a great one, all right?
22: Thanks, guys.

0: Cody Johnson on today's Best Country. Sale day today at Fairbury Livestock. Welcome into the show. The one, the only, the
1: rain predictor.
0: Yeah. Cowboy Larry's here. Good morning, Cowboy.
2: Good morning, T and Nicole. Maybe Randy's there. I don't know. But good morning, guys. What a chilly morning.
0: Yeah.
2: You know what I mean?
1: It is.
0: Yeah. A light. This is the light at the end of the tunnel after kind of 4 days of some severe weather for our area. Did the sale barn get any damage?
2: No. I think we snuck through good there. I got a lot of damage. I got a lot of hail, and Sunday, it's all we got done was cutting up trees and limbs, and it was.
1: Wait,
2: but you know what? We're very thankful we got through it. You know what I mean? Everybody got up, and we had a house, and so we're all pretty fortunate there, I guess.
1: Larry, did my tree make it through the storms?
2: Yes.
1: Okay.
2: Yeah.
1: That's all that matters.
2: Really. Nicole, get ready for this one. You look really good. You look really good.
0: Quit
2: you
0: it.
1: Know? Thank
2: no,
1: goodness.
2: You're fine. No, so, I got it. I'm good.
1: I can
2: good
1: take spot. A beating.
2: You look really good.
0: Last week we were talking, and you're like, yeah, he put on his meteorologist hat, and he's like, I guarantee rain this week. And boy, did you ever.
2: Yeah. I got a little goofy there, and I told everybody last Tuesday, I said, guys, I'm going to guarantee you, because everybody's desperate. I mean, we was right down to the wire. And I said, you know what, guys? I said, I guarantee you that we're going to get rain this weekend, and you need to be buying some of these cows to get out on grass. And, well, I had a couple guys, a handful of guys call me yesterday and said, Larry, you just about overdid it, buddy. He said, maybe you shouldn't ask too much. But anyway, it was kind of cute. But anyway, we got some rain and got a lot of water. And
0: hey,
2: so
0: Larry, hang on.
2: I apologize to you guys who got too much, you know?
0: Yeah,
2: but
0: yeah.
2: Anyway. There were spots out there. You know, I talked to some guys. They had 6-7 inches, and they said that was a little much, buddy. But you know what? We got water in some ponds, and if we ever get through winter now, you know, we get some sunshine, everything will get going, and we'll be good again, won't we?
1: We're not getting through winter.
0: Yeah.
1: We made it through
0: We're going to get through summer. Is that what you mean?
1: Yeah, spring.
2: Well, no, but I mean, today is like winter to me.
1: Oh, I know.
0: Oh, I see what you're saying.
1: I'm with you.
0: Yeah.
2: See what I'm saying?
1: Yeah.
2: My goodness sakes. I mean, we've had 90-degree weather, and then today? Anyway, it just
1: I know.
2: Seems cold to me.
0: Larry, hold on. Stay here. We got another person keep calling in. Here, hang on. Oh, I hung up on Larry. I didn't lock him in. Good morning.
3: Hey, good morning. Hey, Potsy, Pleasant Hill.
0: Potsy and Pleasant Hill.
3: 26-100s.
0: All right, man. Thanks a lot.
3: Thank you. You bet. Bye.
0: And I hung up on Cowboy Larry, though, so we'll just call
1: him. Dial him back.
0: He'll pick up right away, unless he still thinks we're talking.
1: I hope
3: Sometimes, not. Yes, sir.
0: Sorry about that. I thought I had you locked in, and then I just hung up on you.
2: Oh, that's okay. That's okay. It's okay, buddy. That's okay.
1: He didn't mean to.
0: Potsy and Pleasant Hill had 30-100s. If you missed it, Larry. But
2: okay, gotcha. But not a big deal.
0: So anyway, Larry, let's. We do need to talk a little business.
2: Go ahead.
0: We need to talk a little business. Your summer schedule starts next week. Is that correct?
2: Yes, sir. There'll be no sale May 26th. The next sale will be June 2nd. And you can always check Facebook or call the barn or call me if you want to. But, no sale May 26th. Next sale will be June 2nd. And always check the Facebook. And you can always call me or anybody. But anyway, no, that would be the start of the summer schedule.
0: Yeah. All right, man. Well, tell us all about today's sale.
2: 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User on the cows and bulls. I've got a black first calf heifer with a calf at side. I've got three black first calf heifers. The calves soon bred black. We're getting to the time of the year. Everybody said we're going to grass. There's a handful of these deals that they've calved out 40 or 50 of them, and they're not going to wait on three or four anymore. So that's kind of what we're getting to, but really, really good cattle, guys, to go back. So kind of, you can kind of help yourself there. And I've got three first calf heifers. They got big black calves on their side. I've also got five first calf heifers. They're going to calve probably this week. I've got seven cow-calf pairs. They're 8 to 10 years old, big calves on their side. I've got five black cow-calf pairs, big calves on their side, seven black cows. We're going to preg them and mouth them. Should be calving soon. I got 12 black steers, nevers weigh 6 to 750, 18 black steers, nevers weigh 5 to 6.5, 25 black steers, nevers weigh 5 to 650, 30 black steers, nevers 550 to 650, 44 red steers, nevers weigh 550 to 7, and I got a handful of big open heifers. Plus, we'll have more by sale time. Billy D's in the cafe as always. On behalf of myself, Kobe, Andrew, and all of us down at the barn, we hope you have a great day. I hope you have a happy, happy Memorial Day weekend, and we hope to see you at the auction. Thank you.
0: Thank you, Cowboy Larry. 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Let's take a look at Wednesday night. Showers return, maybe a thunderstorm, but not going to be very severe as it looks this point. Thursday, cloudy and damp. We'll see showers likely Thursday. That'll get into Friday as well. But then... going to warm back up just in time for Memorial Day weekend. 70s on Saturday, low 80s Sunday, mid 80s for Memorial Day Monday. Your NJN Financial Extended Weather Outlook coming up. We got Fox News, and Nicole and I will be back with more after this on Old Red 99.5. 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It is 8 o'clock.
4: News. I'm CJ Papagolf. Allies of the U.S. asking President Trump to hold off on more strikes in Iran for now.
5: President Trump says serious negotiations are now taking place. In fact, Qatar's foreign ministry spokesperson just said that communication is ongoing between leaders in the region and with, quote, conflict parties to prevent a return to escalation.
4: Fox's Jeff Paul in Dubai. The investigation ongoing in San Diego. Authorities have not released a possible motive for two teenagers who shot three people dead at a mosque. San Diego Police Chief Scott Wall calls one of the victims a hero.
6: We do believe the security guard was able to help at least minimize the situation.
4: The teens later took their own lives. America's listening to Fox News.
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0: Good morning from Old Red 99.5. Finally, a morning where we don't have to worry about taking shelter this afternoon. Loving it. We had a lot of rainfall reporters. We also have a post on our Facebook page asking people for it. But here's the people that directly sent us messages. Zach Rash over in Tecumseh. Get this, Nicole. They had 2 inches last night, so 7.25 since Friday.
1: Wow.
0: Yeah.
1: Holy smokes.
0: Bonnie Walsh over in Hubble had 1.45 inches last night. Frank Castle in Dorchester, 3.75. Gladys Kuhlman of Sterling, 1.22 inches. Diller had 2.70 yesterday. Beatrice had almost 4 inches of rain yesterday. Lots of flooded streets over there. Dave Indorf, 1 mile southwest of Dakin, just got about 30 hundredths yesterday, but 2.16 total for the weekend. Some good rain over in Dakin, much needed rain. Gladstone, 1.23 inches last night. Hebron got 1/4 inch. Washington got 35. Here in Fairbury, about 1 inch of rain yesterday, 3 inches total since Saturday. Potsey and Pleasant Hill, 26. Tim D'Angelo, Steel City, 3 inches last night, 4.35 total for the week. Or the weekend, I guess. Don Swartz and Gerber and Shickley, 3 day total of 1.20 inches. So, some much needed rain for our area over the last 3 days.
1: But, yes, but let's came take with, a breather yeah, from the severe stuff.
0: Came with a lot of damage. We do have some rain, as I said earlier, coming up Thursday. Maybe a thunderstorm mixed in with that, but I don't.
1: Why not?
0: I don't think severe weather. Well, they're not talking severe weather at this point. But
1: thank goodness.
0: It's spring in Nebraska.
1: I know, and it can happen.
0: And it can happen. That's for sure. Because it's nice and cool, and if a warm front pushes in,
1: pretty much.
0: Let's ask the internet. It's an easy. It's not a thinker today.
1: Okay, good.
0: Not a thinker. Let's go to our face. I got to get to our Facebook page. Why is it not doing it? Okay, there we go. What's one food that makes you say, oh, I'll just have a bite, and then suddenly it's all gone?
1: Brownies.
0: Yeah.
1: I mean, brownies. I'll just have one.
0: Yeah.
1: That's dumb. I can't say that.
0: Brian says peanut butter pie from Ray's Apple Market. Dina says puppy chow. James says creamed cinnamon sweet rice. Sounds interesting. Never had it.
1: Sounds like rice pudding. You've never had rice pudding?
0: Tasha says cheesy potatoes. Candy says fresh baked brownies. Michelle says peanut butter cake, glazed donuts, monster cookies, enchiladas, sausage biscuit, carrot cake, frog eye dessert, french fries, beef jerky, ice cream. I don't know.
1: I mean, there's anything good?
0: There's a lot of things. I'll go with anything with bacon in it.
1: I thought for sure you were going to say a Reese's peanut butter cup.
0: Why would you even take just one bite of that? You got to eat the whole thing.
1: Okay.
0: Those bacon wrapped Smokies. That's what I'm going with.
1: Those are good?
0: Yes.
1: Okay.
0: Let us know on Facebook what you think. It's

0: The following are the funniest tweets we've read in the last 24 hours. What you got, Nicole?
1: Mine comes from Lynn. Yesterday, I saw a bird with a worm at 4 p.m. Don't ever let anyone tell you that you have to get up early.
0: Oh, Randy Bauer in the house now. Good morning.
2: Good morning.
0: Yeah, I didn't know you were supposed to be here today.
2: Well,
0: snuck in.
1: I didn't make your coffee.
2: That's okay. That's all right. I

0: I made coffee at home.
1: Okay.
0: My tweet is, and I don't know who it's from, 911, what's your emergency? I farted on the first date. Ma'am, we don't. It sounded like a balloon animal asking a question.
1: No second date.
2: I like it. Mine, man, this is so funny to me. It's from Thrilla the Gorilla.
1: Okay.
2: And it says, I bet y'all ain't laughing at the Amish anymore as they go clickety-clacking right past the gas station.

0: Good morning from Old Red 99.5. Shooter Jennings there played another
1: that
0: one
1: was a
0: on
1: great
0: his
1: song
0: on his birthday. Little Dire Straits cover there.
1: I know. I like his take on it.
0: I need to give a shout out to Diode Communications.
1: Okay.
0: So they handle our internet.
1: Mm-hmm.
0: It's part of their equipment is housed in here.
1: Yeah.
0: So we usually know when there's an issue.
1: Mm-hmm.
0: And they usually come quickly and fix it. So they have another hub station that's without power still, running by generator right now. And my guy from over there in Diller texted me yesterday and said, hey, when do you need internet at the station? And I said, man, you know, I come in pretty early, but I'll deal with it by 5:30. He goes, oh, I'll go fill the generator at 5 a.m. so you have internet in the morning.
1: Wow.
0: So what service that is, big thank you to Diode and the crew for keeping everybody's internet going. They have to refill that generator every 4 hours or so, probably, and keep the town.
1: Matches might want to cut them a little bit of a deal.
0: keep the tower running for sure. So a big thanks to Diode for that. Let's take a look at who's in the

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1: So lost.
2: Wow.
1: I was so lost. All right, here we go. 62-year-old man in Florida named Robert was arrested after he marched over to his neighbor's property at 3 a.m. a few weeks ago. He was carrying a ladder, and he was on a mission, ladies and gentlemen. He was upset about a malfunctioning motion light, so he placed the ladder against a building, climbed up, yanked the floodlight off the wall, and left it on the ground. He removed it so forcefully that he caused $800 in damages by pulling wiring loose from the inside the wall. Oh, yeah, and one more important detail. Robert did this while completely naked. Just his flip-flops on. He was caught on surveillance footage doing all his business, wearing nothing but a watch, a headlight, a headlamp, and flip-flops. Mental picture that, ladies and gentlemen.
2: Well, it ambient. Was warm and dark.
3: It's an ambient thing, I guarantee you.
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2: That's normal.
1: That's called a Tuesday, ladies and gentlemen.
0: It's a double shot.
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1: Now, here's your weather.
2: Well, today going to be a little chillier. Winds will be out of the north, 15 to 20 miles an hour. Highs only in the lower to mid-60s for tonight. Even chillier, lows get down to the upper 30s. Tomorrow, cool and partly sunny, highs low 60s. Rain chances return Wednesday night. Showers likely, maybe a little thunderstorm as well. Thursday, cloudy, damp and cool. Showers likely, highs only in the upper 50s. We keep shower chances around Thursday and Friday as well. Then the warm-up begins just in time for Memorial Day weekend. Back up into the 70s for Saturday, low 80s by Sunday, mid 80s for Memorial Day.
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0: Double shot of Florida Georgia Line on a two for Tuesday on All Red 99.5. Well, police in Alberta caught a fox with a mouthful of stolen hot dogs.
1: Oh, no kidding.
0: The suspect was described as red-haired, short, wearing a thick coat, and smelling like ballpark. Fox was released without conditions and a full belly, I'm sure.
1: Oh, good. I'm glad they let him eat the hot dogs.
0: There you go. Batter up, I guess.
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0: Double shots all day long on All Red. We call them Two for Tuesdays. Another George Burge hit coming up. But first, Nicole, a Missouri student, vandalized 17 cars, then asked ChatGPT, quote, how screwed am I?
1: Pretty screwed.
0: That's artificial evidence, not artificial intelligence, I think. ChatGPT told on him. It said, I can't provide legal advice by changing its name to Witness ChatGPT.
1: Wow.
0: The good news is he's going to prison with a beautifully formatted timeline of his own stupidity. As promised, more on George Burge has a little hope from... a little help from Luke Bryan. I can't talk. I'm glad it's almost over. Here's Ride, Ride, Ride on All Red.

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1: I go back to two-tone short bed Chevy.
2: Fox News, I'm Therese Crowley. President Trump notifies Iran the previously scheduled Tuesday attack is off at the request of the Gulf Arab neighbors.
3: I put it off for a little while, hopefully, maybe forever.
2: With serious negotiations now taking place. But his bottom line remains no nuclear options for Iran. Two teens behind the shooting at the largest mosque in San Diego.
4: Five people are dead, including the two gunmen at the Islamic Center of San Diego in Claremont. Among the victims was a security guard at the center. According to law enforcement, the two teen suspects died from self-inflicted gun wounds.
2: Fox's Alex Hogan says one teen's mom had reported him missing with guns. Texas billionaire Mark Cuban joins the rollout for Trump RX. No fan of Trump, but the Texan says Republicans want cheaper drugs and Democrats want cheaper drugs. The coupon platform has added 600 affordable generics. 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
7: Now, here's your weather.
8: Little chilly today, highs only in the mid-60s, and making it feel even chillier, those north winds 15 to 20 miles an hour. Tonight will dip down to the upper 30s. Tomorrow stays cool, partly sunny, highs in the low 60s. Showers are likely Wednesday night.
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1: 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I'm John Perkins with a Brownfield market update. General call for cash hogs this morning is steady to a dollar higher. Buyers really did not move a lot of numbers on Monday, so many are expected to bid up to increase movement. The cutout value on Monday afternoon was 80 cents higher at 98.36. Yesterday's hog slaughter was estimated at 460,000 head. That's down 2,000 on the week and more than 21,000 on the year. Box beef was higher. Choice is up 289 at 392.14. Select beef is up 98 at 390.23. In Chicago this morning, July soybeans are up 3 1/4. July corn is 1 1/2 higher. July wheat in Chicago is up 4. And in the soybeans, at least this morning, there is at least a little bit of direction from meal as they wait for signs of new demand from China. Corn is consolidating just a little bit, though, starting to look mostly firmer at this point in time. Corn and soybean planting and emergence are both faster than normal. My more near-term rain delays are probable. Conditions in other areas generally look favorable. And planting should be able to make some pretty decent progress here in the next few days. And wheat's on the mostly firm side of things. Again, the USDA's winter wheat crop condition rating fell again, and soft red winter remains in much better shape than hard red winter. Spring wheat planting and emergence are both ahead of most recent years. Live cattle are mixed, and feeders are up as traders wait for widespread direct business. June lives, 47 higher at 235.85, and August is down 2 at 247.12. August feeders are a dollar higher at 359.85. September's up 80 at 357. And hogs are supported by yesterday's higher close in pork. June is up 25 at 98.77. July leans 40 higher at 103.15. Crude oil is lower this morning. The dollar's up. John Perkins, Brownfield.
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2: Now, here's your weather.
3: Well, today going to be a little chillier. Winds will be out of the north, 15 to 20 miles an hour. Highs only in the lower to mid-60s. For tonight, even chillier. Lows get down to the upper 30s. Tomorrow, cool and partly sunny. Highs low 60s. Rain chances return Wednesday night. Showers likely, maybe a little thunderstorm as well. Thursday, cloudy, damp and cool. Showers likely. Highs only in the upper 50s. We keep shower chances around Thursday and Friday as well. Then the warm-up begins just in time for Memorial Day weekend. Back up into the 70s for Saturday, low 80s by Sunday, mid 80s for Memorial Day.
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5: 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I'm John Perkins with a Brownfield Market Update. 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Soybeans are up modestly, waiting for signs of new demand from China. U.S. planting and emergence are ahead of average, with more rain in the forecast for some areas. July beans are up 1.25 at 12.14 and a quarter. August is 2.5 higher at 12.13 and a half. July bean meal's down $1.80 at $3.32.70. July soybean oil's now up 10 points at $73.75. Corn's higher, planting and emergence are faster than normal, and while some near-term delays are probable, conditions in other areas are favorable. There is some talk that China could buy U.S. corn due to high domestic prices. July's up 1 at 4.78. September corn's 1 higher at 4.83 and a quarter. And wheat is up. The USDA's winter wheat crop condition rating fell again, and soft red winter's still in much better shape than hard red winter. July Chicago's 4 higher at 6.68 and a half. Liquidating positions, July cotton's down 150 at 82.20, and July rice is 10.5 lower at 12.71. Live and feeder cattle are mixed as they wait for widespread direct business to get defined. Boxed beef did close higher yesterday, but technically the market's looking a little toppy. June live's up 20 at 253.57. August is down 57 at 246.55. August feeders are up 52 at 359.37. September 17 higher at 356.40. And hogs are modestly higher, supported by, let's go back to mixed. They are on spread trade in the inconsistent fundamentals. June lean is up 25 at 98.77. July's 32 higher at 103.07. The Dow's down about 140 points. Crude oil's about 50 cents a barrel lower. John Perkins, Brownfield.
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4: Fox News, I'm CJ Papa, Acting Attorney General Todd Blanche in front of the Senate Appropriations Committee to discuss his increased budget request for the 2027 fiscal year.
5: This underscores our department's renewed focus on reducing violent crime, combating the fentanyl crisis, strengthening border and immigration enforcement, expanding fraud prevention, and ensuring our law enforcement agencies have the resources they need.
4: It's his first hearing since taking charge of the Department of Justice. A Kentucky primary race, top priority for President Trump, wants to bounce the incumbent Congressman Thomas Massie from the House. But Massie is pushing back.
6: He really shouldn't have got involved in this race because I vote with him 90% of the time.
4: Well, the president is backing former Navy SEAL and former Ed Galrine. 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

0: Little Texas there on today's Best Country, Old Red 99.5. They are one of our two headliners that's going to be at the Jefferson County Fairgrounds this August. Last call for summer concert. You have a chance to win $100 cash back if you buy your tickets before the end of the month with not one but two headliners. And this guy is the other headliner, Jake Worthington. And double shot of him now on Old Red.
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0: Nick Worthington, a double shot there on Old Red 99.5. Before that, a double shot of Little Texas. They're both our bands that's going to headline this year's Last Call for Summer Concert, August 15th at the Jefferson County Fairgrounds. 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
1: 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I'm John Perkins with a Brownfield Market Update. 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Stein has yield. Soybeans are mixed and corn's down as they watch the U.S. planting pace. July beans are one lower at 12.12. August is up a half at 12.11.5. July corn's down 2.25 at 474.75. September's 1.75 lower at 480.5. Cattle are waiting for direct business to get underway. June live's up 52 at 253.90. August is down 35 at 246.80. August feeders are up 157 at 360.42. And hogs are mixed, adjusting spreads and keeping an eye on demand, with June up 30 at 98.82 and July lean 35 higher at 103.10. Crude oil's down about 90 cents a barrel. John Perkins, Brownfield.
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1: Now, here's your weather.
2: Well, today going to be a little chillier. Winds will be out of the north, 15 to 20 miles an hour. Highs only in the lower to mid-60s for tonight. Even chillier, lows get down to the upper 30s. Tomorrow, cool and partly sunny, highs low 60s. Rain chances return Wednesday night. Showers likely, maybe a little thunderstorm as well. Thursday, cloudy, damp and cool. Showers likely, highs only in the upper 50s. We keep shower chances around Thursday and Friday as well. Then the warm-up begins just in time for Memorial Day weekend. Back up into the 70s for Saturday, low 80s by Sunday, mid 80s for Memorial Day.
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0: Double shot of Marty Stewart there. 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
3: News. I'm Therese Crowley. President Trump with a surprise showing around the secure White House ballroom construction site.
4: The roof is dead flat with absolutely nothing but strength on it. It's very strong steel. It's drone proof and it's meant for our military to be able to stay on it.
3: With new titanium White House fencing that he says a bulldozer can't knock over, a gift paid for by him and donors. And the president reveals he was an hour away from restarting the strike against Iran when Gulf leaders asked him to pause because they think Iran is preparing a serious peace proposal. U.S. Attorney for D.C. Jeanine Pirro vows to prosecute both teens and their parents for violent teen takeovers like at the Navy Yard Chipotle.
5: Parents have a fundamental responsibility to control their children. It's their children, not the government's children.
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8: Little chilly today, highs only in the mid-60s, and making it feel even chillier, those north winds 15 to 20 miles an hour. Tonight will dip down to the upper 30s. Tomorrow stays cool, partly sunny, highs in the low 60s. Showers are likely Wednesday night.
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10: Allie from Syracuse, here's your first question. Who was the French oceanographer that studied the oceans aboard the ship named Calypso?
11: Pass.
10: What motel slogan is, "We'll leave the light on for you"?
11: Motel 8.
10: What is Alaska's former Mount McKinley now called?
11: Pass.
10: What monument is on the back of a $5 bill?
11: The Lincoln Monument.
10: What is the capital of Texas?
11: Austin.
10: What day in the spring encourages planting trees?
11: Arbor Day.
10: What is the square root of 400?
11: 200.
10: Earl Grey, oolong, and chamomile are types of what?
11: Tea.
10: The sign on President Truman's desk read, "The what stops here?"
11: Buck.
10: Spell the word obedient.
11: O-B-E-D-I-E-N-T.
10: Who was the French oceanographer that studied the oceans aboard the ship named Calypso?
11: Jacques Cousteau.
10: What is Alaska's former Mount McKinley now called?
11: Pass.
10: It's, yeah. Denali.
8: Yeah, just within the last, I don't know what, 10 years,
10: yeah,
8: they did that.
10: It, yeah. Yeah.
8: I still call it Mount McKinley. That's what it should be called. You got Jacques Cousteau. You came back and got that one. You said Motel 6, or you said Motel 8. It's actually Motel 6, but we'll give that one to you anyway, because...
10: it's our wedding gift to you.
8: Yeah, who wants to stay there anyway? You got the Capitol, Lincoln Memorial's on the back of the monument of the $5 bill. The capital of Texas, Austin, you got that right. Arbor Day got right. Square root of 400. Aren't you a teacher, Allie? No, I'm
11: a Fed teacher.
8: Okay. Well, square root of 400 is 20, not 200. Earl Grey, oolong, chamomile, you got that. That was tea. The sign on President Truman's desk read, "The buck stops here." Got that right. And you spelled obedient. So, let's see.
10: Seven,
8: right?
10: Mm-hmm.
8: All right. Not too bad. Not too shabby. Better than your sister yesterday.
11: And I didn't even have mom's help.
8: There you go.
10: Yeah.
8: Right? Yes. All right. Well, Allie, thanks for playing. And
10: good luck
8: with the wedding.
10: And congratulations.
8: And if
11: thanks.
8: You have leftover sheep.
10: No,
8: I'm just kidding. Allie, have a great one, all right?
11: Thanks, guys.
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0: Live. Tune in this Memorial Day weekend for another wacky weekend of music on All Red. Your favorite party country songs along with rock, pop, patriotic, and some other surprises too. It's the perfect soundtrack for your Memorial Day weekend. A wacky long weekend of music. Saturday, Sunday, and Monday. Tune in for it right here. Memorial Day weekend on All Red 99.5. Coming up, Tanya Tucker, a double shot of her on a 2 for Tuesday.
1: February residents, city crews are continuing to actively manage the tree debris from the storm. With the quantity of debris, the city has opened up a second drop-off spot behind the dike. To access the dump site, you'll need to enter the west entrance of the street shop and follow the road going over the dike to the dump. Please be aware, this site is on a dirt pad, and city staff will not be able to patrol for those who may become stuck or assist in getting you unstuck. And again, these sites are for vegetative debris only.
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1: Now, here's your weather.
2: Well, today going to be a little chillier. Winds will be out of the north, 15 to 20 miles an hour. Highs only in the lower to mid-60s for tonight. Even chillier, lows get down to the upper 30s. Tomorrow, cool and partly sunny, highs low 60s. Rain chances return Wednesday night. Showers likely, maybe a little thunderstorm as well. Thursday, cloudy, damp and cool. Showers likely, highs only in the upper 50s. We keep shower chances around Thursday and Friday as well. Then the warm-up begins just in time for Memorial Day weekend. Back up into the 70s for Saturday, low 80s by Sunday, mid 80s for Memorial Day.
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1: News, I'm Gianna Gelosi. President Trump hits pause, holding off on plans to resume bombing Iran set for today, giving talks more time to hammer out a deal at the request of key Gulf allies.
2: They called me over the last 2 days to say they made a lot of progress in it because we have them negotiating with us, and primarily Saudi Arabia, Qatar, UAE.
1: It's primary day in six states, and the marquee race is in Kentucky, where President Trump is trying to oust Republican Congressman Thomas Massie, with the race getting the most attention. He's calling him the worst Republican congressman in history, backing a GOP challenger. Massie told Fox earlier,
3: "The endorsements that I've gotten are from the pro-life groups, the pro-Second Amendment groups, because my opponent, he won't debate, he won't fill out the forms to say where he is on abortion, where he is on gun control."
1: It's the most expensive primary in history. 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
6: Now, here's your weather.
7: Little chilly today. Highs only in the mid-60s, and making it feel even chillier, those north winds 15 to 20 miles an hour. Tonight will dip down to the upper 30s. Tomorrow stays cool, partly sunny. Highs in the low 60s. Showers are likely Wednesday night.
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7: 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With the latest local and state headlines, let's head to the News Channel Nebraska newsroom. Well, severe storms swept across southeast Nebraska and northeast Kansas Monday, bringing tornado reports, hail, flooding, and damage across the region. The National Weather Service reported tornadoes in several spots, including 3 miles northwest of Odell in Gage County, near Pawnee City, south of Dawson, and south-southwest of Beretta in Richardson County. Hail around 1 inch was reported in Saunders, Jefferson, Gage, and Wayne counties. In Beatrice, flash flooding covered several intersections with 1 to 2 inches of water, leaving some vehicles stranded. Nemaha County Emergency Management said crews are assessing the damage, including building damage in Auburn and downed trees around the county. In Pawnee, county officials reported no significant damage as of Monday, though some power poles were down near Elk Creek and a large tree was reported down near Tecumseh. While several streets, as I said, in Beatrice became flooded, with some impassable after the city received 2.5 inches of rainfall in just an hour. Areas of the city saw drivers become stuck in stranded water, with the worst of the flooding in the area of 19th. And an area that's seen a fair share of flooding before. Beatrice Street Superintendent Jason Moore said 2.5 inches of rain is difficult to handle.
5: Our storm sewers are put in to handle a 5-year storm event. And when you can see 2 or 2.5 inches of rain in an hour, that's not a standard event. That's not something that you see every day. And so the systems aren't built to handle this kind of rain in an hour.
7: Rain began in Beatrice shortly after 3 Monday. Severe thunderstorms and tornado warnings scattered across southeast Nebraska. The worst of the severe weather kind of tapered off after 4. Moore says the flooding can be caused by plugs in storm sewers. Multiple people became stranded attempting to drive through the flooded streets, something Moore strongly advises against.
5: If you see water across the road, don't drive through it. And whether you're on a county road or a township road or a city road, if there's current coming across the road, you really have to be careful about what you're doing. If you see water over the intersections, call into the city. Let us know, hey, there's water over this intersection.
7: Well, as of about 5:15 last night, Moore said that water had begun receding in just about all of the areas, and the water detention ponds were working. In other storm damage news, of course, cleanup ongoing around these parts after a tornado touched down briefly on Sunday in Thayer County. The National Weather Service and NOAA said an EF1 tornado hit south of Hebron on Sunday, first touched down south of Highway 136 before crossing it, heading to almost the exact entrance of the Hebron Country Club before trekking to the northeast across the runway at the municipal airport before heading back into the sky. It stayed south and southeast of the city by less than a mile. It caused damage to the golf course, and winds impacted also other parts of town.
10: It's one of those things that it happens so fast that, you know, you really don't know what to do, what to think. Trees were uprooted. We lost a whole section of roof off one of our cart sheds. We had several greens get damaged, and you know, just the flooding that comes with it and the wind damage.
7: The final assessment from the National Weather Service said the max winds hit 95 miles an hour for the twister. It got as wide as 200 yards and traveled over 4 miles. Well, a York babysitter is facing charges after 2 preteen girls accused him of sexual assault. Court records say 60-year-old Jay Trammell had babysat the girls ages 10 and 12 and allegedly kissed and inappropriately touched them. Police arrested Trammell on Thursday. He's charged with 2 counts of second-degree sexual assault of a child. Bond set at 10% of $50,000. His next court date will be scheduled for May 27th. And finally, Jefferson County is one of the many areas in Nebraska with a cat overpopulation problem, and that can pose threats to both the animals and the people that live there, which is why a large group of vet med professionals joined forces this weekend to combat that crisis, as News Channel Nebraska's Tim Hackett reports.
11: Being able to get them spayed, neutered, microchipped, and vaccinated, it protects the community, but is also saving those cats every day.
12: Braving the destructive storms that ripped through southeast Nebraska over the weekend, a wide variety of veterinary care professionals from Nebraska and beyond united on Sunday in Fairbury for the second installment of the Beatrice Humane Society's Big Fix Clinic, with the goal of administering critical care to close to 200 cats in Jefferson County.
13: These cats are going to end up becoming vaccinated, so rabies, which is a pathogen for human, they're going to be vaccinated for those today. They're also going to be less likely to have some of our nuisance and problem behaviors that we see a lot for outdoor cats. A lot of those behaviors end up being eliminated or reduced by going through what we're doing today.
14: These cats are going to filter back out into the community. They're not going to be able to procreate. They're not going to be as prone to diseases like panleukopenia and rabies. Rabies has very significant human health concerns that we're preventing. We're making our cats safer, which actually makes our community and our people safer.
12: For many parts of the state with a feline overpopulation problem, euthanasia is often the first order of business.
15: Our shelter used to do where we would euthanize ferals, and that didn't work. And there's plenty of research out there that, you know, euthanizing doesn't work. So this is the effective way to do it.
12: But these experts Sunday underscored what they called a vacuum effect. If you take a few feral cats out of a town, even more will eventually rush in. That's why they say programs like this trap, neuter, vaccinate, and release clinic are so essential to helping these at-risk creatures live longer and healthier lives.
11: The mortality rate of these cats is astronomical. 25% of kittens will live to the age of 6 months. If we can even get them to get to 6 months, they have a much better chance of living. However, when we start spaying and neutering at those young ages, we stop the death so babies don't die. We have healthier cats in the long run.
12: But full-scale weekend clinics like these can be avoided if people work with their local shelters and other agencies to make sure their animals, both wild and domesticated, are properly taken care of.
16: A lot of them don't make it. A lot of them don't get the care that they need. So it definitely is better to try to take incremental steps and have to avoid doing stuff like this. Again, as much as we enjoy helping with the issue of overpopulation, we'd love to just see it kind of dwindle on its own, you know?
12: In Fairbury, Tim Hackett, News Channel Nebraska.
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2: 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Hello, I'm Megan Grebner with your Brownfield Livestock Market Report. Direct cash cattle trade activity is off to another slow start. Not a big surprise. Bids and asking prices have yet to surface. Show lists for the week are mixed. Lower in Texas, but steady in Kansas, Nebraska, and Colorado. Look for the bulk of the week's business to hold out until the back half of the week, especially with that cattle on feed report from the USDA coming out Friday. Box beef is sharply higher at midday on solid demand for light offerings. Choice up 361 at 395.75. Select is 365 higher at 393.88. At the Joplin Regional Stockyards in Missouri, feeder steers weighing less than 750 pounds were steady to $8 lower. Steers weighing more than 750 pounds were steady to $7 higher. Feeder heifers weighing less than 600 pounds were $5 to $10 lower. And heifers weighing more than 650 pounds were steady to $10 higher. Those light six-weight heifers actually sold $25 higher. The USDA says supply was heavy and demand was good. Medium and large ones.

0: feeder steer, 600 to 641 pounds, brought $430 to $475. Medium and large one feeder heifer, 600 to 648 pounds, brought $387 to $425. Cash hog prices at the major directs had no comparison with light negotiated purchases. Processors continue to have leverage and are controlling the pace of business. The industry is monitoring the availability of market-ready hogs. In pork availability, demand is crucial, and demand for U.S. pork on the global market right now has been strong and had some bright spots, which does help provide some support. But there are concerns about long-term strength. Domestic demand could see a boost with the return of the summer grilling season, as pork remains a competitively priced protein in the retail space. Barrows and gilts at the National Daily Direct had a weighted average of $94.35. Butcher hog prices at the Midwest cash markets are a dollar lower at $66. At Illinois, slaughter sows were steady with moderate demand from moderate offerings at $47 to $59. Barrows and gilts were steady with moderate demand from moderate offerings at $47 to $57. And pork values were lower at midday, down 48 cents at $97.88. Loins were down sharply. I'm Megan Grebner for Brownfield.
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9: Well, after four long straight days of severe weather, we finally get a pattern change. The severe threat settles down, but the trade-off is much cooler feels for late May. Today's going to feel more like early spring with some clear skies this afternoon. Highs only in the lower to mid-60s. That's about 10 to 15 degrees below normal for this time of year. North winds will stay brisk at 15 to 20 miles an hour. Tonight turns mostly clear and chilly with lows dropping down into the upper 30s. Wednesday cool, partly sunny, highs low 60s. Wednesday night, a little cloudy and chance of showers after midnight, maybe a rumble of thunder. Rain chances around 60% for Wednesday night. Thursday looks damp and chilly. Showers likely in the morning. Scattered showers and a slight thunderstorm chance in the afternoon. Highs only in the upper 50s. More scattered showers and a few thunderstorms possible Thursday night into Friday. Friday will get back up to the upper 60s. The Memorial Day weekend gradually improves. Saturday, mid-70s. Sunday, low 80s. Memorial Day, mostly sunny, warmer, and mid-80s. 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
14: 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Soybeans are back to mixed, but remain mostly modestly higher. U.S. planting and emergence are ahead of average, with more rain in the forecast for some areas. Soybeans have that ongoing optimism about new demand from China, even if the specifics have not been all that easy to come by. July beans are up a half at 12.13 and a half. August is 2 1/4 higher at 12.13 and a quarter. July bean meal's down $1.40 at $3.33.10, and July bean oil's up 4 points at $75.67. Corn's mostly lower. Planting and emergence are faster than normal, and while more near-term delays are probable, conditions in other areas are favorable. There is some talk that China could buy U.S. corn due to high domestic prices. July's down a penny at 476. September's a half lower at 481 and three quarters. And wheat is mixed. The USDA's winter wheat good to excellent rating fell again, and soft red winter remains in better shape than hard red winter. Spring wheat planting and emergence are both ahead of most recent years. July Chicago's up 4.5 at 669. July Kansas City's 3.5 higher at 707 1/4. July Minneapolis is a penny lower at 702 1/4. Live and feeder cattle are up sharply on tight supplies as they wait for widespread direct business and Friday's cattle on feeder port. Boxed beef at midday is up sharply. June live's $1.87 higher at 255.25. August is up 85 at 248. August feeders are 492 higher at 363.77. And hogs are down, with pork lower at midday. Butcher hog markets are a dollar lower. The major direct markets had no comparison this morning. June is down 45 at 98.07. July leans 25 lower at 102.50. Brownfield.
12: 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February residents, city crews are continuing to actively manage the tree debris from the storm. With the quantity of debris, the city has opened up a second drop-off spot behind the dike. To access the dump site, you'll need to enter the west entrance of the street shop and follow the road going over the dike to the dump. Please be aware, this site is on a dirt pad, and city staff will not be able to patrol for those who may become stuck or assist in getting you unstuck. And again, these sites are for vegetative debris only.
15: Owens Original in Washington congratulates everyone graduating this time of year from preschool, kindergarten, high school, and college, especially their very own senior, Mia Cordry. Congrats on all your hard work and everything you've achieved.
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0: This is Tim Hackett, and it's time for your Tuesday sports update on Ole Red 99.5. 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Well, this past weekend, Nebraska softball and baseball justifiably dominated the headlines, so I saved a recap of the Big Ten track and field championships for today instead. Solid showing for Nebraska in this sport. Head coach Justin St. Clair said last week there was a real desire among his team to follow the standards set by just about every other team on campus this year and perform well themselves. And collectively, it was a fairly good performance to that effect, with the Nebraska men finishing in second place in the conference standings with 81 team points. And that's exactly the number of team points the Nebraska women tallied, though interestingly, that was only good enough to net them a fifth place team finish. Here's St. Clair recapping his team's performance.
1: It's such a great feeling, you know, to be in a position to be second, tied for second. The Big Ten, it's a very competitive conference, and you're competing against some of the best athletes, not only in the NCAA, but within the world, really. So to be in the ballpark and being able to compete head-to-head with all of these teams and these programs, it's a great challenge, but it's one that we take on full steam ahead.
0: A total of 5 individual titles plus 2 runners-up finishes for Husker athletes in their first major showcase at their new home complex. Those conference champions include Dyson Wicker in the pole vault, Kelsey Belquist in the 400 hurdles, followed by James Ledbetter in the same event on the men's side, plus a Saturday championship for Axelina Johansson in the shot put, and a Friday title for Keyshawn Strachan in the javelin. The next event on the schedule is the first round of the NCAA Regionals, hosted by Arkansas, starting May 27th. Of course, we do have some Nebraska softball news to discuss as they prepare to host a Super Regional for the first time in program history later this week. Not sure this was a sure thing, but for the second year in a row, two-way standout Jordy Fromm has been named one of the 3 finalists for USA Softball's Collegiate Player of the Year Award. She was unveiled as one of the 10 semifinalists last week and is now on the shortlist of the final 3. She has been on that final top 10 in each of her 4 years playing college softball and has a shot to win it this year, though I'd personally be stunned if it's not Megan Grant's award to lose after what she has done with the power stroke for UCLA this season. Either way, Fromm knows she has a little bit of softball left in her career. Here she is after Nebraska's final win over Grand Canyon on Sunday.
2: A little earlier I said that not many people get to actually live this dream, but it's a dream so many have, and we're just grateful that we get to, and to do it with each other. Like you said, it's not just one or two of us, but it is so many of us, and so it's really exciting, and you really feel our families too, and it's just great. It's a great experience.
0: The Royals lost their series opener against the Red Sox 3-1 last night in a game that had to be moved up due to the threat of rain. Seth Lugo was outdueled by Sonny Gray, and Wilson Contreras provided the difference on offense. But while the team has very much struggled to hit the ball this season, especially in clutch situations, the hits certainly keep coming on the pitching injuries front. Chris Bubik was placed on the injured list prior to Monday's game with left elbow soreness. He called the injury very mild in nature. That's a direct quote, for whatever that's worth. And the team doesn't expect he will be out long, but he was supposed to start the game tonight, so now reliever Eli Morgan has been called up to fill out the ranks, and Bailey Falter, who was just called up on Saturday as an injury replacement for Matt Strom, is in line to start the game tonight. And, well, I was going to do a district golf recap today and then a high school track and field preview tomorrow, but about a half dozen district golf tournaments had to be moved to today due to the threat of severe storms yesterday. I'm surprised they got even that many events in, to be honest, but either way, I'll recap the full golf field tomorrow, and instead today, I can tell you that athletes from Southeast Nebraska schools will compete in more than 150 events at the Nebraska High School Track and Field State Championships, which officially get underway tomorrow at Burke Stadium in Omaha. The Tri-County Norris and Deschler boys lead the way in terms of total number of athletes competing this week, and I count a total of 9 athletes who have qualified in 3 individual events, which is pretty impressive, and a few of them are in relays too. There are quite a few of our local athletes who will be seated in the top five of their events, meaning they have a real shot to medal this week, and we will be around to bring you all of the latest updates here on Ole Red. Class A and B schools begin competition tomorrow and Thursday, with Class C and D to follow on Friday and Saturday. You can watch the action on News Channel Nebraska, or you can listen to updates at the top of every hour right here on Ole Red 99.5. That'll do it for your Tuesday sports update. I'm Tim Hackett, and you're listening to Ole Red 99.5. Hey, this is Tim Hackett. 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
2: I'm Brent Barnett with Ag Headline News on Brownfield. Ag Secretary Brooke Rollins says additional steps are being taken to increase U.S. fertilizer production and reduce input costs for farmers.
3: Every tool in the toolkit has to be reviewed and analyzed.
2: Rollins says the permitting process for a new ammonia plant being built in Louisiana could be finalized within 45 days through the Army Corps of Engineers.
3: When opened, will become the world's largest ammonia plant in Louisiana.
2: The plant is scheduled to be operational in 2029. A livestock economist says the U.S. supply chain is feeling the effects of the continued ban on live cattle imports from Mexico. David Anderson is with Texas A&M University.
4: We import a lot of feeder cattle and they go to Texas and the Southwest to feed lots. And so we've lost that value-added agriculture of feeding those Mexican feeder cattle.
2: He says production has dropped significantly. A member of the U.S. House Ag Committee is optimistic the Senate will maintain momentum on the farm bill. Randy Feenstra of Iowa tells Brownfield that the Senate Ag Committee could mark up its version within a month.
5: Well, that's a big deal. And if they do a markup, if they pass the farm bill, then it goes to conference and we can work out a solution. But I'm really bullish right now on that farm bill getting it passed.
2: A policy advisor with the Federal Reserve Bank of Chicago says ag credit conditions weakened in the 7th District in the first quarter of the year. David Opadal tells Brownfield,
6: there's still a lot of demand for loans, particularly operating loans, but then the availability of funds and the rates of loan repayments are both down from a year ago, and the renewals and extensions of loans are up from a year ago.
2: More news online at brownfieldagnews.com. I'm Brent Barnett.
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12: The impact of fuel prices on your grocery bill. Hello, I'm Megan Grebner with Healthy Living on Brownfield. The ongoing conflict in the Middle East continues to impact the price of fuel and the price of transportation of goods. David Ortega, an ag economist with Michigan State University, says it's also impacting the cost of food that consumers purchase at the grocery store.
13: The main pathways are really through higher fuel and diesel prices, because food moves on fuel all the way from farm to the transportation that you need to get the food to the grocery store. And, you know, there's a lag, so it's not something that's going to show up overnight. It's also not something that I would foresee being like what we experienced back in 2022 when we were looking at double-digit increases.
12: Ortega explains why it's different this time around.
13: 2022, we had Russia's invasion of Ukraine that impacted, you know, energy markets, fuel, also fertilizer like we're seeing now. But that part of the world is also a major agricultural producing region. And so there was a lot of agricultural commodities that couldn't get out of the Black Sea region into the world markets. Some of the grains, edible oils, that's not the case here in the Persian Gulf. You know, they're a major producer of oil, also fertilizer and natural gas, which is a major feedstock for fertilizer production, and that is nitrogen fertilizer. But they are not a major agricultural producing region.
12: I'm Megan Grebner with Healthy Living on Brownfield.
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15: Ms. Fernandez, what are those tiny things?
16: Those are called amoebas. You can only see them through a microscope.
15: Wow. Today's students are tomorrow's great thinkers and innovators. 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
0: Well, today going to be a little chillier. Winds will be out of the north, 15 to 20 miles an hour. Highs only in the lower to mid-60s for tonight. Even chillier, lows get down to the upper 30s. Tomorrow, cool and partly sunny, highs low 60s. Rain chances return Wednesday night. Showers likely, maybe a little thunderstorm as well. Thursday, cloudy, damp and cool. Showers likely, highs only in the upper 50s. We keep shower chances around Thursday and Friday as well. Then the warm-up begins just in time for Memorial Day weekend. Back up into the 70s for Saturday, low 80s by Sunday, mid 80s for Memorial Day.
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1: News. I'm Therese Crowley. President Trump with a surprise showing around the secure White House ballroom construction site and says he was an hour away to striking Iran before the Arab Gulf leaders asked him to pause for Iran's proposal.
2: We're going to be striking it would have been happening right now. Yeah, it was all done. The boats, the ships are all loaded. They're loaded to the brim. And we're all set to start.
1: Primary day in six states. President Trump picks former Navy SEAL Ed Gallrine to beat Republican Thomas Massie in Kentucky, calling Massie his new pet name, a Democrat. But Massie knows not to fight Trump.
3: I'm not running against President Trump. Most of the people voting for me support President Trump like I do.
1: And the president makes his endorsement in the Texas Senate GOP runoff. Attorney General Ken Paxton over Senator John Cornyn. Winner takes on progressive James Tallarico. 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
5: Weather.
6: Now, here's your weather.
7: High in the lower 60s this afternoon. Mostly clear sky tonight. Low around 40 degrees. Mostly sunny for you tomorrow. High near 62. Tomorrow night, mostly cloudy with a chance of late night showers and thunderstorms. Low around 45. And cloudy on Thursday with showers and thunderstorms likely. High near 59 degrees. And that's a look at your NCN AccuWeather forecast brought to you by Plymouth Irrigation.
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0: Sam Hunt on Old Red 99.5. You're on your Tuesday afternoon. And even though it is just Tuesday afternoon, I want to remind you to tune in to our Memorial Day weekend for another wacky weekend of music here on Old Red. Your favorite party country songs along with rock, pop, patriotic, and some other surprises in there for you as well. It's the perfect soundtrack for your Memorial Day weekend. It's a wacky long weekend of music, Saturday, Sunday, and Monday here on Old Red. 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
1: Soybeans and corn are mixed. 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Hogs are lower. Hello, I'm Megan Grebner with your commodity market update on Brownfield. When it comes to short stature corn, it all started with Stine. For decades, they've been focused on unique hybrids that deliver top yields. Stine invented short stature corn, then perfected it. Stine has yield. Soybeans are mixed. U.S. planting and emergence are ahead of average. July beans down 4 at 1209. August beans down 2¾ at 1208¼. Corn is also mixed. Corn planting and emergence are faster than the average. July corn down 4½ at 472½. September corn down 3¾ at 478½. Live and feeder cattle are up sharply on tight supplies ahead of Friday's on feed numbers. June lives up $1.17 at $254.55. August feeders up $4.45 at $363.30. Hogs are down with pork lower at midday. June lean hogs are down 50 cents at $98.02. I'm Megan Grebner for Brownfield.
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1: Now, here's your weather.
2: High in the lower 60s this afternoon. Mostly clear sky tonight. Low around 40 degrees. Mostly sunny for you tomorrow. High near 62. Tomorrow night, mostly cloudy with a chance of late night showers and thunderstorms. Low around 45. And cloudy on Thursday with showers and thunderstorms likely. High near 59 degrees. And that's a look at your NCN AccuWeather forecast brought to you by Creek Glass.
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8: 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City crews are continuing to actively manage the tree debris from the storm. 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
1: News. I'm Therese Crowley. President Trump with a surprise showing around the secure White House ballroom construction site and says he was an hour away to striking Iran before the Arab Gulf leaders asked him to pause for Iran's proposal.
2: We're going to be striking it would have been happening right now. Yeah, it was all done. The boats, the ships are all loaded. They're loaded to the brim. And we're all set to start.
1: Primary day in six states. President Trump picks former Navy SEAL Ed Gallrine to beat Republican Thomas Massie in Kentucky, calling Massey his new pet name, a Democrat, but Massey knows not to fight Trump.
3: I'm not running against President Trump. Most of the people voting for me support President Trump like I do.
1: And the president makes his endorsement in the Texas Senate GOP runoff. Attorney General Ken Paxton over Senator John Cornyn. Winner takes on progressive James Tallarico. 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
6: Soybeans and corn are mixed. Cattle are up. Hogs are lower. Hello, I'm Megan Grebner with your commodity market update on Brownfield. When it comes to short stature corn, it all started with Stine. For decades, they've been focused on unique hybrids that deliver top yields. Stine invented short stature corn, then perfected it. Stine has yield. Soybeans are mixed. U.S. planting and emergence are ahead of average. July beans down 4 at 1209. August beans down 2¾ at 1208¼. Corn is also mixed. Corn planting and emergence are faster than the average. July corn down 4½ at 472½. September corn down 3¾ at 478½. Live and feeder cattle are up sharply on tight supplies ahead of Friday's on feed numbers. June lives up $1.17 at $254.55. August feeders up $4.45 at $363.30. Hogs are down with pork lower at midday. June lean hogs are down 50 cents at $98.02. I'm Megan Grebner for Brownfield.
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0: Craig Morgan on Old Red 99.5. If you haven't yet already, make sure you head on over to our Facebook page and check out our Mystery Meat Monday post. It's a magnified close-up of a photo of a beef dish. 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We'll also release the recipe on our Facebook page. 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
1: Now, here's your weather.
2: High in the lower 60s this afternoon. Mostly clear sky tonight. Low around 40 degrees. Mostly sunny for you tomorrow. High near 62. Tomorrow night, mostly cloudy with a chance of late night showers and thunderstorms. Low around 45. And cloudy on Thursday with showers and thunderstorms likely. High near 59 degrees. And that's a look at your NCN AccuWeather forecast brought to you by Williams Drilling.
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7: 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Endicott Clay Products is an equal opportunity employer. February residents, city crews are continuing to actively manage the tree debris from the storm. With the quantity of debris, the city has opened up a second drop-off spot behind the dike. To access the dump site, you'll need to enter the west entrance of the street shop and follow the road going over the dike to the dump. Please be aware, this site is on a dirt pad, and city staff will not be able to patrol for those who may become stuck or assist in getting you unstuck. And again, these sites are for vegetative debris only.
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4: Fox News, I'm Tom Graham. President Trump once again threatening Iran unless a deal is made for a more permanent ceasefire.
5: The president says he may have to give Iran another big hit if a deal to end the war and the country's nuclear program does not come together in a few days.
6: I'm saying 2 or 3 days.
5: President Trump says he pulled back from planned military strikes on Iran set for today at the request of Saudi Arabia, the UAE, Qatar, and other regional partners.
4: Fox's Jared Halpern. President Trump wading into the Texas Republican primary, endorsing Republican challenger Ken Paxton to unseat incumbent GOP Senator John Cornyn.
7: I have so much respect for the president and so appreciate his endorsement, and I think it creates a slight bit of momentum, don't you?
4: Paxton speaking during a campaign event, Cornyn taking to X saying it's time for Texas voters to decide if they want a strong nominee or a weak one. 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
9: Now, here's your weather.
10: High in the lower 60s this afternoon. Mostly clear sky tonight. Low around 40 degrees. Mostly sunny for you tomorrow. High near 62. Tomorrow night, mostly cloudy with a chance of late night showers and thunderstorms. Low around 45. And cloudy on Thursday with showers and thunderstorms likely. High near 59 degrees.
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3: Tuesday, soybeans and corn are mixed, cattle finished higher, and hogs closed lower. I'm John Perkins with a Brownfield Market Update. 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Stein has yield. Soybeans were mixed, nearbys were down, deferred months were up. U.S. planting and emergence are ahead of average, with more rain in the forecast for some areas. Soybeans have ongoing optimism about new demand from China. A lot of that is tied to new crop. July beans were down 3.5 at 1209 and a half. August was 1.25 lower at 1209 and 3/4. July bean meal was down 220 at 332.30, and July bean oil was 19 points lower at 75.44. Corn was mixed. Planting and emergence are faster than normal, and while more near-term rain delays are probable, conditions in other areas are favorable. There is some talk that China could buy U.S. corn due to high domestic prices. July was down 1.75 at 475.25, and September was 3/4 lower at 41.5. And wheat closed mixed. The USDA's winter wheat good to excellent rating fell again, and soft red winter remains in better shape than hard red winter. Spring wheat planting and emergence are both ahead of most recent years. July Chicago was up 2.75 at 667.25. July Kansas City held at 703.75. July Minneapolis was down 6.75 at 696.5. Live cattle were up and feeders were sharply higher, supported by the tight supplies of market-ready numbers and the sharply higher midday move in beef. The USDA's cattle on feed numbers are out Friday. June live is up 117 at 254.55, and August was a dime higher at 247.25. August feeders are up 480 at 363.65. And hogs were lower, pressured by the lower midday move in pork. June was down 60 at 97.92. July hogs were 60 lower at 102.15. Megan Grebner has cash livestock after this.
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8: Quiet day for direct cash cattle trade activity. Bids and asking prices didn't surface Tuesday. Significant trade volumes likely going to hold out until the back half of the week, especially with that cattle on feed report from the USDA coming out Friday. Box beef closed sharply higher with strong demand for moderate offerings. Choice up 361 at 395.75. Select was 335 higher at 393.58. Estimated cattle slaughter was 110,000 head. Cash hogs closed lower with a moderate negotiated run. Barrows and gilts of the National Daily Direct were down a penny with a weighted average of 94.87. The Iowa Minnesota was 52 cents lower with a weighted average of 94.92. And the Western Corn Belt was 51 cents lower with a weighted average of 94.93. Pork values were lower, down $1.48 at 96.88. Bellies and loins were both down sharply. And estimated hog slaughter was 485,000 head. I'm Megan Grebner for Brownfield.
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0: Here's your weather.
1: High in the lower 60s this afternoon. Mostly clear sky tonight. Low around 40 degrees. Mostly sunny for you tomorrow. High near 62. Tomorrow night, mostly cloudy with a chance of late night showers and thunderstorms. Low around 45. And cloudy on Thursday with showers and thunderstorms likely. High near 59 degrees. And that's a look at your NCN AccuWeather forecast brought to you by your Rinky dealers in Beatrice, Hebron, Chicoly, and Dashler.
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1: Fox News, I'm John Saucier. President Trump threatening again to resume strikes on Iran unless they agree to a deal in the next few days. Speaking at the White House press briefing today, Vice President J.D. Vance believes Iran wants to make a deal.
2: But I will not say with confidence that we're going to reach a deal until we're actually signing a negotiated settlement here. And I think that it's ultimately up to the Iranians whether they are willing to meet us.
1: The Trump administration repeatedly has demanded Iran surrender its nuclear program. Senate Republicans speaking to reporters as they plan to bring forward the latest attempt in funding ICE and Border Patrol. Senate Majority Leader John Thune on the Republicans' plans.
3: This week we're going to vote on the Secure America Act, which is a piece of legislation that will fund ICE and CBP, not only for this year, but through the entirety of the Trump administration.
1: Democrats have been resistant to these plans. They say immigration agencies need reforms. 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
1: Now, here's your weather.
2: Mostly clear sky tonight, low around 40 degrees. Mostly sunny for you tomorrow, high near 62. Tomorrow night, mostly cloudy with a chance of late night showers and thunderstorms, low around 45. And cloudy on Thursday with showers and thunderstorms likely, high near 59 degrees.
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3: Hi, this is Amber with Farmers Cooperative in Plymouth with Tuesday, May 19th closing grain markets. July corn closed down 1 3/4 at $4.75. December corn closed down 1/4 at $4.98. July beans closed down 3.5 at $12.10. November beans closed up 2 at $12.03. And July Kansas City wheat closed steady at $7.04. 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
7: Weston Package Meats in Fairbury invites you to this Jefferson County event. 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

0: KUTT 99.5 Fairbury Beatrice. I'm gonna live where the green grass grows. It's been a pretty damn good day. And there's a cold beer calling my name. Oh, man, I love this station. 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
1: Fox News, I'm Tom Bergotti. Police are investigating yesterday's deadly shooting at a San Diego mosque as a hate crime. Authorities are crediting a security guard for saving the lives of over 100 children inside. He was killed. And San Diego Police Chief Scott Wall says two bystanders who intervened were shot dead after they were cornered by the attackers in the parking lot.
2: They were unfortunately unable to flee.
1: The two shooters later died of self-inflicted gunshot wounds. President Trump is still holding off on additional strikes on Iran, saying a deal to end the war is close. Senate Minority Leader Chuck Schumer isn't buying it.
3: Senate Republicans need to be honest with themselves. Trump is no closer to ending this war, and all the while Americans are struggling under skyrocketing costs and our troops remain in harm's way.
1: Trump says in order for a peace deal to hold, Iran must give up its nuclear program. 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
5: Several streets in Beatrice became flooded, with some impassable yesterday after the city received 2.5 inches of rainfall in just over an hour. Areas of the city saw drivers become stuck in standing water, with the worst of the flooding in the area of 19th Street. Rain began in Beatrice shortly after 3 p.m. Monday, with severe thunderstorms and tornado warnings scattered across southeast Nebraska. Multiple people became stranded, attempting to drive through flooded streets, something Moore strongly advises against.
6: If you see water over the intersections, call into the city, let us know, hey, there's water over this intersection. It allows us to go back and take a look at the area and see if, one, if there's a plugged sewer inlet, storm sewer inlet that's causing the problems, and if not, what is it that is? Maybe it's not at that intersection, but maybe the next intersection down.
5: One of the areas most affected by the severe weather this weekend was Hebron. The National Weather Service and NOAA say an EF1 tornado hit south of town on Sunday, first touching the ground south of Highway 136 and almost heading through the entrance of the Hebron Country Club, causing damage there. It then traveled across a runway at the municipal airport before heading back into the sky, staying south of the city by less than a mile. Ultimately, winds impacted other parts of town on top of the damage to the golf course. The final assessment from the NWS says the max winds hit 95 miles an hour. It got as wide as 200 yards and traveled more than 4 miles. Jefferson County is one of many areas of Nebraska with a cat overpopulation problem, and that can pose threats to both the animals and the people that live there, which is why a large group of vet med professionals joined forces this weekend to combat that crisis.
7: Being able to get them spayed, neutered, microchipped, and vaccinated, it protects the community, but is also saving those cats every day.
8: These cats are going to filter back out into the community. They're not going to be able to procreate. They're not going to be as prone to diseases like panleukopenia and rabies. Rabies has very significant human health concerns that we're preventing. We're making our cats safer, which actually makes our community and our people safer.
5: 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I'm Tim Hackett in the NCN newsroom.
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6: 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Please be aware, this site is on a dirt pad, and city staff will not be able to patrol for those who may become stuck or assist in getting you unstuck. And again, these sites are for vegetative debris only.
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1: Now, here's your weather.
2: Mostly clear sky tonight, low around 40 degrees. Mostly sunny for you tomorrow, high near 62. Tomorrow night, mostly cloudy with a chance of late night showers and thunderstorms, low around 45. And cloudy on Thursday with showers and thunderstorms likely, high near 59 degrees. 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
1: Fox News, I'm John Saucier. The conflict between the U.S. and Iran passing the 80-day mark. Gas prices surging as travel through the Strait of Hormuz remains limited. Senator Ron Johnson on Fox Business says,
2: I want President Trump to finish the job in Iran. Then gas prices will come down dramatically, and we will have an entirely new global geopolitics.
1: Police say three people dead after two teenage suspects opened fire outside the Islamic Center of San Diego yesterday. They're investigating the incident as a hate crime. The two alleged shooters are dead from self-inflicted gunshot wounds. San Diego Police Chief Scott Wall tells reporters these guns belong to the suspect's parents.
3: Exactly how they came into they were able to obtain them still under investigation.
1: A security guard died after exchanging gunfire with the shooters. Police say that hate speech was written on one of the weapons. 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

0: Today's Best Country, Old Red 99.5, Whiskey Girl from Toby Keith, wrapping up a twofer before that, Stays in Mexico. We got a look at the forecast and a quick break, and then I've got a double shot of Brooks and Dunn on the way.
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0: For tonight, lows in the upper 30s, northeast winds 5 to 10 miles per hour. Tomorrow, partly sunny, highs lower 60s, east winds 5 to 10 miles per hour. Tomorrow night, mostly cloudy with a slight chance of showers in the evening, then showers likely with a slight chance of thunderstorms after midnight. Lows in the lower 40s, east winds 5 to 10 miles per hour. And on your Thursday, showers likely in the morning, then a chance of showers with a slight chance of thunderstorms in the afternoon. Highs in the upper 50s with east winds 5 to 10 miles per hour.
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0: Today's Best Country Old Red, Brooks and Dunn, wrapping up a twofer for you right there. Proud of the house we built, and that's what it's all about. We've got some Chris Lane and more coming your way. 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
0: 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Kids who are signed up before May 22nd will be entered into a drawing for a summer pool pass. Going on Thursday, Community Conversations for the Nebraska DHHS State Unit on Aging. 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That is again Thursday. 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